0: What should you tell him? Man, tell him. Look, you can tell him whatever you got to tell him. I can't do it. I got to get ready for this double up tour.
1: A bunch of people from the label are coming.
0: Yeah.
1: Can we go?
0: All right, let me know.
2: 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There's no way possible I'd be able to do it. I have the fragrance launch in New York. I have to be in Cleveland. And not to mention the album comes out in November. There's no way possible.
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1: malegi Papa, what about in Malang? Amen. Amar was up by good body, when you make a little left and make a human being pop. Mother Bok, my pop, get a kid, give it a young one with the same pop. I got your phone, which I make on 12 that pop, make you change your phone range of participation with music to put a better cat and pop this in pop. I can remember the outcome in Jacob Mountain, I want to come up with the young Marie Bunny pop. The young Marie Bunny can phone with young people, the young man and talk which will not be a thing of the usual for pop. I got to our team to bring one consistency for me, yes, but certainly I'm getting to the race when I should be on the other end. You should have my pop. I got a registration pop, but really, my mate or even this pop. You only really know who I want about a pop to bring in prison about. I felt to get a ready to do see my karma cartoon again with the army family about. And it's beginning my community to make a family for me on the final of the pop. I got the only one continuing to come with you around and make a hope pop. My past, and when you live around, I couldn't look you very apart. Tell him a little thing to see what gave up the ceremony. You see about Okanya looking well, a bachelor, and Tommy or Papa, the Apollo was a father, the little pop. You know, machine is doing the kid, you know, but you can talk about your pop. Tell him, what do you do with your power? You need to go better, or is not a page wall over the last very good for your pop. Tell him, you just made a much good piece. The field remains the cat up in the children of my piece while I pop. You have been much good to your thing and tell you one pop. I kept in class a bit. She and one can begin to pay more, but whether you are getting with me, may you do with your way, but you're not one giving paid for the paper, my grandpa pap. I don't think you have a pay pap. You go to women of my little camp to Malaria, poor, or do I come to buy a week? I don't know what you want. You walk a paper, get a little thing to see, walk it in for my own paper. I got a more teacher than this, but I think what you can make in a dinner, you have to find it in the paper. I'm going to go to the hospital. I'm going to go to the hospital.
0: Right, Mena, one com, the Utopia Edward, Lowing Radio, and your Big Academy, Katua. Mena, Lega, your dear communion, Martin, you me can, Martin. Okay, work for Dukchen, one and get me, Kupakiri, a tea corgi corre, work my Big Academy, Bene, Mittimokerman, one com, a Timokere, your dear Martin, Lowing Radio, he not a bear, a bear, a bear, and when a shell and when a bitcher, which a bitch, not a real, not. 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
3: 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Yeah,
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0: Hmm.
3: Yeah, me yo ba da wen.
0: Okay.
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0: All right. Mino Irene, no, low in radio ku paket wakila cho. 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
1: Cho ma ba.
0: Ana Julie line.
1: Apoya.
0: Hmm.
1: Yes.
0: Ba chakki we menene.
1: Yeah, kundera mina. Ajami pa yesu.
0: Ajami pa yesu.
1: Yes.
0: Okay, chwal king agi.
1: Chwal ki won kom.
0: Hmm.
1: Pegi se gati ma mere dichu.
0: Okay.
1: Megu Margaret.
0: Hmm.
1: Kima agi lain chawani.
0: Meno hai eno hai rin.
1: Yes.
0: Okay.
1: Megu Margaret, I win you wake, come a better let chawang and come a meal bin much and hanging yes chawang.
0: Amen. Amen. And.
1: Kawa okay, make it low, my bad.
0: Then I end by now, can I come and play at no one? Yeah, one would jump in my bed on Larry.
1: I do.
0: Eh, go back in Megajan.
1: Chatan and Archin.
0: Ah, Chiaroka, yellow Megoko, one of tea, Kagwa.
1: Yes. Yeah.
0: But,
1: yes, Kidon, a moral Luquario Wayne.
0: Hmm.
1: Kidon, a moral speak staff Wayne.
0: Hmm.
1: Kidon, a moral. Jalwara wapaton.
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0: Okay. Min area mena ki paton.
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0: Hmm.
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0: Ape bo ki ba deke tu twalo.
1: And then look at going.
0: Ah, bali peba.
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2: aha
1: it work pink and one of the worry we had met this challenge a number of times. At the Yukon, I can't do one put Bill Bino in your team addressing. Ubero temo conyo. I can't one of the worry at the team. But yet, temo me to me a challenge general deliverance. But you are poor.
2: I'm a dog in
1: team. I'm a caro can and you can do you here. No, you don't. You know, the Chakota money. Carda do can is your poor has almost lost all become charge.
2: Tek to 12.
1: A low bear pier. In your two conny church and a yellow bello. Cab cannot do mea gig,
2: Lincalare mea gig
1: dinky. So to you conny cat every worry, it had a moon with disappointment, yeah. Pien joa pull tipping catch your tino gipetia and your me, moon gipetia better bear, to conny push you gitty at a mess. So caro can a tinner your chaho, judge. 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
6: It can end up for
1: a mirror covid lying, my mega. And to you, Connor Timmy Madum. Anne Carapura been a bean a can. Bino get lower mortal, you would bought a quarter, didn't know yang a can. But I would bought a copiano put pangyokita can't team, okay, that I would bought a community, you one now, Bino and a yay later. At that time, no miru binu, one now ya branch, you can't go, oh, that's good, that's good. Oh, man, I can't do you, Connie. You do your team, in team, you've been what when one tier to be the fellowship, be a one no meter yabo, Jim Bishian, and a fellowship at Friday. You need to be in bed, Borakan, and I'm a joke and a caranga, you didn't carry you, yabo, the team. Ah, I better choose you, Mariah Connie, huh? I'm one no. If you work, I don't want to do, Concha, Dickie, maybe no better job. 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
4: 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Yeah, like that,
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4: Yeah, okay, like that, Joel. 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
7: Lekin le ye, Maga Maga Skills Institute. Kafunye, me no baga chich, kika no baga chich, me funye.
8: Our horde of peacocks is ruffling feathers in Italy. That's all after this bulletin.
9: BBC News with Govinda Gill. The leaders of the world's two biggest economies are due to meet again shortly as Donald Trump wraps up his trip to China. He'll have lunch with President Xi in Beijing before returning to the United States. Some questions remain about what exactly the pair discussed during 2 hours of talks on Thursday. Mr. Trump told Fox News that China had agreed to buy oil from the US and to withhold military equipment from Iran. But a statement from Chinese state media focused on Taiwan. The BBC's Steve Lai is in Beijing.
10: During a summit at the Great Hall of the People, President Xi warned Donald Trump that the issue of the self-governing island of Taiwan could lead to conflict between the two powers if it was, in Xi's words, mishandled. And China views the island as its own and hasn't ruled out the use of force to take it back. While the U.S. has long provided Taiwan with billions of dollars worth of arms to support its defense.
9: The head of the CIA, John Ratcliffe, has visited Cuba to say the US is prepared to engage on economic and security issues, but only if Havana makes fundamental changes. Cuba said the meeting was an attempt to improve dialogue. A US fuel blockade has led to severe shortages and protests on the island. Our Cuba correspondent, Will Grant, reports.
11: The exact nature of the bilateral talks with the CIA chief aren't known, with some analysts suggesting it could be part of a negotiation towards changes at the top of the island's leadership. In its statement, the Cuban government said that during the talks with Mr. Ratcliffe, it had been able to demonstrate categorically that Cuba does not represent a threat to the national security of the United States, and that legitimate reasons do not exist to include it in the list of nations which supposedly sponsor terrorism.
9: The U.S. Supreme Court has temporarily preserved mail order access to America's most widely used abortion pill. The ruling allows women seeking to end a pregnancy to get mifepristone by post without a visit to a doctor. Joel Gunter reports from Washington.
12: The ban on mail order mifepristone came into effect earlier this month after the state of Louisiana sued the U.S. Food and Drug Administration, arguing that nationwide postage of the drug interfered with the state's own abortion ban. The Fifth Circuit Court of Appeals agreed with Louisiana, but in a 7-2 decision on Thursday, the Supreme Court stayed the ban. The Supreme Court's ruling came after two mifepristone manufacturers asked the court to weigh in with an emergency decision.
9: A key rival to replace the British Prime Minister, Keir Starmer, has confirmed he will try to re-enter Parliament. Andy Burnham, the Mayor of Greater Manchester, is seen as the main challenger in the Labour Party to Sir Keir, but has to be an MP to run for the leadership. A Labour MP is resigning to let Mr. Burnham run for election in his constituency. This is the world news from the BBC. The BBC has found that dozens of social media accounts which post content against immigration into Britain are in fact based in countries such as Sri Lanka and Vietnam. Here's our social media investigations correspondent, Mariana Spring.
13: One Facebook page we found, called Great British People, shows an elderly white British man crying about his pension. It's been viewed 1.3 million times and claims to have been posted by someone in Yorkshire. But we found the account is really run by someone based in Sri Lanka. It's among dozens of interconnected Facebook and Instagram accounts identified by BBC Panorama. The accounts create and share anti-immigration AI-generated posts about the UK to large audiences. Meta, which runs Facebook and Instagram, told us it took coordinated, inauthentic behaviour seriously and had specialised global teams constantly working to identify and disrupt this type of activity.
9: The BBC's uncovered the scale of a growing nationalist vigilante movement operating across Russia. Known as Ruskiya Obshchina, or Russian Community, it says it defends traditional values and protects Russia from foreign influence. But critics say its methods rely on fear and intimidation. The group says it's a grassroots organisation, but the BBC has found documents linking its finances to figures close to the Kremlin, which it denies. Violent clashes have broken out with police in the Bolivian city of La Paz during a protest march by mining groups calling for the resignation of President Rodrigo Paz. Local miners are demanding greater access to explosives and fuel, as well as changes to contracts and the implementation of mining regulations. Government officials have blamed the opposition for stoking protests. MPs in the Solomon Islands have chosen the long-term opposition leader, Matthew Wale, to be the Pacific nation's next prime minister. He won just over half the votes in a secret ballot after his predecessor was ousted in a no-confidence motion last week. That's the latest BBC News.
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0: Afghan Safari, good morning to you. You took me in a minute of the Kahatu Karabir, Kumchawa Pavio, a tin champich, and you're a tear of Pavio, bit to my bit, Benimahali, where you keep here. We are bitchel. You may have went Chaka Chama, Chalkuman, of course, Chaka Chama Pavio, and you took on a Kanakachama when you were a poor Matakfala, Bishop Oscar, Kitima, make a very studio, Kanka Chelkumar, Kikasule, you come again, Matin, Fonio, Bermid, Matakmada, you took on a Chalkit, and again, Chemi Ying, Babe, Mapere Temeno, Kilok Palachuch, or Kore Kore. Studio Speak FM, Nunyan Mwara, Emmanuel, my name, I would pay you at his studio. Bam, Wachama, when get my poor Chambitin, the edition of Giki, you may have went Peter Bidman, Berikumakar, Beritual, Botin, the Kore Kore, Manduki Pierre Bor. We are going to be a speak farmer, born Muppet Geek, Economic Uganda, where Jack Turkin Yanki Botin, where Dirk Malia Chamber, the bed rises, say no, no, he put around the world, kick up for Kimmy Ziki Maliet Kakenum, Manuki Speak FM, Radio Paratadero.
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1: We
0: hope we have a
1: beach. Speak farmer.
0: In order to be a beach, beach. Let me do. Hello, Speak FM.
3: Did Eva.
0: Hello, Mori.
3: I follow you.
0: Man, what Palabek and you international? Ambassador, I can.
3: What was that? I'm
4: more than a yoka.
3: I follow the
4: beer. Yeah.
0: Kamatia.
3: Yeah.
0: Where are you from?
3: Babo Trevor. Babo with a dagger and a water tax for the comment.
0: Okay.
3: Babo and a little doctor love.
0: Right.
3: Babo has my blessing that they recorded me because you don't know they would do the song. I'm going to make a cat.
0: And then we're going to tell you, you know.
4: Yeah,
0: Friday.
4: Yeah, Friday.
0: I'm going to read it.
4: Okay. Hey, the former talk to all the word by Mul and your dick in your matine, wajatine, pamiel, and I'll put down a kick up.
0: Where money can you pa two stars? Nugu in a patanen.
4: Nugu. Nugu.
5: Godfrey took my deed.
0: Yes, Godfrey. What do you mean?
5: What you mean by I am more better?
0: Okay.
5: Come on, Joe. When more can we already speak? Oh, let me get a when people are for you, Lord John. Come on, me, where my dear?
0: Man, Benny.
5: Langing in by Genesis.
0: Langing in.
5: There you go.
0: Okay, one to be balanced equation.
4: Okay,
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2: 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Lukele yubmana ye, URSB, NSSF, World Creative Arts Foundation, OWC, UPRS, UTB, Uganda Wildlife Authority, the Ministry of Gender, Labor and Social Development, Uganda One Festival. We are one.

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1: Mancha wa me press review. We matika kati gajiti mini ya matin ipiera bora bungu ya tona bit. 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
2: Let's take you through on what is coming all your way from the Daily Monitor and of course the New Vision this morning. Let's start from the Daily Monitor. Rising and declining cancer in Uganda, what to watch out for. By the way, at some point it's rising, somewhere, somehow it's declining.
3: Especially for the people who have these lifestyles.
2: The lifestyle, yeah.
3: The modern lifestyles, yeah. You don't know that it is the one... making cancer to rise, especially the cases in Uganda. On the other hand, other people are reducing and being very careful of their lifestyle, what you eat, what you do.
2: The kind of life you live matters a lot.
3: How do you maintain your skin color God gave you?
2: Or you can go the other way.
3: Or you are trying to change the creation.
2: I think that this is my thinking. That God created you the way you are, okay? Made you look good the way you are.
3: Yes.
2: Again, you went extra mile to turn the fortune around. You won't be like somebody else that God created. It can be one of the first sins that you committed in despising how God created you. So maybe the day you'll die, and you go up there, the first question is, I met you.
3: To be like this,
2: you went ahead to despise my creation. You really neglected how I made you, and you turned yourself somebody
3: into
2: else.
3: Something for so abnormal.
2: Because
3: surgeries.
2: Of that indiscipline, you showed to me there's no cause of alarm. You go the other side. Yes, go the other side. Because that is indiscipline. How can you forfeit your father and you do the opposite? So that is it.
3: Yeah, monitor yourself. See what you eat and ensure that you monitor your lifestyle if it is healthy.
2: Now, National Council for Higher Education moves to strengthen law to close the non-compliant universities, according to the report coming through this morning. And Justice Egonde Nyentende condemns refusal to release Nupse Mufumbiro for wife's burial. I don't know what happened. Actually, on humanitarian ground, as a human being, when Mufumbiro lost, the wife passed on, I thought that court will actually look into the offense that Mufumbiro has committed. If it is bailable, then he said, you go and bury your wife. But court declined. He said, no. Let them bury. After a year, you will go and attend to her grave. So Mufumbiro remained in custody. After actually applying for bail, nothing happened. And of course, Egonde, the retired judge, said that no, it was really
3: inhuman.
2: Inhuman. Because someone has lost a dear one to cancer. Imagine.
3: That's serious.
2: Anyway, Uganda's new Deputy Chief Justice, who is Moses Kaziwe Akawume, remember that President Museveni actually appointed Akawume yesterday on Thursday after, elevating Dr. Flavian Zeiza to the CJ 3 months ago. So he had to appoint a new Deputy CJ who is going to assume that office immediately. I think after Parliament swearing in, he'll be vetted in Parliament. Then, of course, he start the job immediately. Now, tracing the sweet, bitter reality of the 700 billion attack sugar deals. Honorable Akol was lectured properly by Senyo Nyerere that time in Parliament because of the attack sugar issue.
3: Yeah.
2: Because there was some facts check that Senyo Nyerere had to tell Akol, Honorable Akol to know.
3: Because we shouldn't, as leaders from Acholi sub-region, you should not just come to support things just like that.
2: Senyonyi had to fax check a call properly.
3: Yes.
2: In Parliament.
3: Honorable Joel Senyonyi gave a better fax.
2: Better fax about attack sugar.
3: Because the government is injecting huge money. And people want to know the progress. People would love to know what is happening. And right now, you know what is currently over 700 billion.
2: Now, a lot of money has been injected.
3: And
2: now,
3: this
2: what Atiak will come out to tell us that the production will commence in 2028. Now, for how long? How many years has Atiak Sugar got established, and how long should we wait for the production to commence? What is the problem?
3: And our honorable was defending.
2: He was fact-checked properly by Senor. I watched that debate. I was like, be careful. You go when you organize. Otherwise, you'll become a fool in parliament when someone will fact-check you badly. Anyway, judge folds a police investigations after concluding 50 cases in 8 days. Okay? And of course, woman arrested over allegedly locking up and defiling a 13-year-old boy for the last 2 weeks. This lady comes from Agago. She was arrested in Amoleta. Yes. I think she was in Amoleta. Oh, she's staying in Amoleta because actually by the time her first stay was that she was a wife to a security guard. Then again, she had to shift from where they were staying and left. And she's now working as a tail in one of the trading centers. He locked up this senior one boy for over 2 weeks, defiling the boy properly. But the only controversy I have with a woman defiling me is that, in Abson, let me say these facts. I'm not a medic.
3: It do happens.
2: I'm not a medic. But as a human being, feelings must be there for that activity to take place between the two of you. Okay?
3: Yeah.
2: How will the boy get up if he's being forced to do it? How? These are realities, even in your house where you come from. If you're being forced that, okay, I need it now.
3: Man, this now, is now, now, now, the now. Fact that the boy is young, 13 years old, senior one, and the lady is 30 plus.
2: Yeah, that is.
3: See, used her capacity to force the boy and to lose.

0: many here.
1: So,
0: the Uganda Law Society are coming hard to actually take the sovereignty bill issue back on track to court to defend it properly.
1: Yeah, I'm not only defending it, but also to see how our citizens of Uganda should be given information, awareness creations about what the bill is about. Because I was moving some few days to other districts. People don't know about the sovereignty bill, and they don't care. Here it is coming.
0: They think business is as usual.
1: It's no longer as usual. It's no longer as usual because these people want, Uganda Law Society wants to educate the community, the citizens, and also the Ugandan citizens in the diaspora so that they know how to work against this bill or even to maneuver, to continue doing their normal businesses without being affected by the bill.
0: Anyway, court issues arrest warrant against a suspect in the Pastor Kayanza case, and tears and tributes as Tororo Omeya exits office. No, Hanover is
1: taking place
0: in most of the local government.
1: Most local government. So by 25th, it should be done.
0: Hand over the office. If you haven't handed over, please hand over that office.
1: If you don't want to hand over to you, the person who made you to fail, just hand over to the city clerk.
0: The cow is there. All the subcontinent chiefs. Is the new hand over.
1: Hand over.
0: And exit that office.
1: Because
0: it is a polite notice. Hand over.
1: Some hand over ceremonies ended with tears. People started crying. Oh, now I will leave this office for you.
0: No, before you enter that office, you are a wanainji like us. So you hand over and also get back to being the wanainji. For the next 4 or 5 years, not bad. You can refresh your body, and of course rewind it. Then you get back on track.
1: Yes.
0: Yeah. Don't worry.
1: Just accept that you are back home.
0: Let's get home. You'd go to your farm and do the job. Continue working hard. And continue being with members of the community. Anything can happen, okay? You don't know what will happen. If you're outside here, you can play better than when you're inside.
1: Yeah.
0: Have you ever witnessed when you're watching football? Oh, this one is spoiled. Oh, yeah? But now, if you're inside the pitch playing, you know how hard it is from inside.
1: Yeah.
0: So you sit outside and watch the game, how the game is being played. Then after thorough watching of the game,
1: because
0: you have
1: fast space to do whatever you want.
0: You want, because you're outside here.
1: You can talk, you can do what, you can move. No one will control you.
0: Then after watching the game carefully, you know the substitution to make.
1: Yes.
0: Okay? That if Casemiro is spoiling the midfield, you can replace him. There is this young boy. He can replace him.
1: Kobe Miner
0: is there to replace him. And finally, many politicians are restless over looming cabinet appointments. Example, Minister for Energy and Mineral Development, Ruth Nankabira, said that, please, Muse, retain me. Please,
1: why?
0: Retain me in your cabinet.
1: Tell me
0: I
1: why.
0: I have been a loyal cadres. Among the loyal cadres,
1: it's not about
0: I have
1: being
0: served
1: loyal.
0: This government for quite some time in various positions, and I think with the work still coming ahead of me, I really request that you retain me in the cabinet.
1: No, it should be on merit. Like you see, Ankole Bishop urges Museveni to appoint leaders of integrity for new term. Integrity and hard work, results oriented.
0: Deke Sanja needs to be worked on properly. So the selection of the new cabinet and the new whatever must be very critical.
1: I'm waiting for the new cabinet.
0: Anyway, in the new vision this morning, Abson, this has been one of the most interesting headlines I saw yesterday. Uganda police, a man with the biggest foot gets customized boots. I think this is a K-Jong, I think. This name called a Jovan Olepus.
1: Olepas.
0: I think it's a Cajun. Since joining police force, he has never gotten a shoe that fits him. So
1: gentleman.
0: It raised a concern until the director of logistics and engineering, that is an assistant inspector general of police, James Apora, they made special order for him. If someone is wearing

0: wearing shoes size 17. That's the semi bot.
1: Yeah.
0: So the boss has been in the police force without the police the police issue. So at least yesterday he was rescued after a special order was made. And he got two good pairs of what? Of new shoes. Size 17. Anyway, Bank of Uganda already says steady as it waits a Middle East conflict. Museveni meets Xi Jinping's special envoy, lauds the China partnership with Uganda, and Mwanga Chivumbi and 24 other co-accused are further remanded back to prison. And of course, Justice Egonde Ntende hangs her boots, ropes after 35 years on the bench. And Pope appoints that Thomas Zakaria Grisk, sir, as new apostolic nuncio to Uganda. Okay? Mm-hmm. And that is what we can actually give you. You can also read through the swearing in of on the second day, went through a glimpse on the second day swearing in ceremony. Today, Friday is the last day. Okay? Wow. 334 members of parliament sworn in for the first and the second day, respectively.
1: Today it will get done.
0: The last one. Hmm. To make it 526.
1: Yes.
0: Okay? I saw my brother, Nalokola. He was sworn in yesterday. Nalokola. The guy battled. He came to parliament just less than a month. Court said, you go away. Your election victory was marred by irregularities. Say, no problem, you go out and rest. And besides, after removing him from parliament, all the other benefits were there, including the car. He remained with it.
1: Let him enjoy.
0: The wardrobe thing also, he remained with it. He got the salary, but he came back and sat.
1: Honorable Nalokola.
0: Nalokola. Anyway, wow. We are coming back with the Luo version.
1: Speak FM! 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
2: Yeah.
1: Nge yer speaker ni pop. Parliament mea pavye retu chakuti chot. Immediately. Menu gen matieba.
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2: Who intimidated me?
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2: Who
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0: Weho Bedi Pierre Boru Yabungwen. 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
4: 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Ki training materials, Tell Me A Chill, requirements. 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And now an announcement in English. The administration of St. Monica's Girls Tailoring Center informs the general public about the ongoing enrollment of girls in vocational and technical skills courses for May-December 2026. Examining body is Uganda Vocational and Technical Assessment Board. The courses include tailoring, hairdressing, catering, bakery, sweater knitting, fabric designing, and computer studies, which is open for both boys and girls. Weekend program is available for bakery and computer studies. Come to the office of the director at Kanyagoga for admissions with 20,000 shillings only. School opens on the 25th May 2026. For more details, contact 0772-739-201 or 0772-885-179 or 0772-649-381. With this, we have come to the end of the announcement. Stay tuned.
5: Boru kwana na migi, kwen kwana na migi is big farmer. 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
8: Billy and Ministry of Internal Affairs, yeah, Uyubu. No, I want to work. It was a restrict, gentlemen, you need to try, but you care what you want. But family, you go on your make on your game, yeah. 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I do cut a child chip. That will be regulated.
9: Pierre Bour, we have a went on the beach. Speak farmer.
10: From your contract, make a marriage. 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
0: Well, speak FM.
2: Okay,
0: yes, Leah.
2: Which one?
0: Which one, babe?
2: Yeah.
0: Hmm.
1: Okay, it's good. My dear, I will manage street regulations. When it's here, my loop, I kick a bit of coming here. No, Mary, but he care me. Ping.
0: And now, Chambo can make an option. Can put me in a dunk and ton de calo. Ton, you don't gang.
1: I check pay ye, I don't know. Don't get
0: no chocolate, a lower speedy. Warm and merbetier, ka in it, a cherro. You don't need the calping and more. 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
1: 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keep it pigini. Hello.
0: What's your mabe?
3: Yes, man diction table.
0: Yes, diction chan.
3: My daughter my daughter look one. In America, Nyang Ministry Malala when you carry more money mirror. So you feeling my friend the better kill. No, it is a child that is not in there.
0: Money school, no, is school pagamente?
3: Yes, school pagamente. And the baby, a woman, a lieutenant, but it is a child that is not in there. The child that is not in there. The child that is not in there. The child that is not in there. The child that is not in there. The child that is Before I can pay another curriculum, and to our knowledge, the police teaches no, and you have a human apart. Can one tell you what you can know? But I didn't feel the shilling any further.

0: piny bot lutino kwan mano ti private schools pe lok mi UNEP chene piny
1: mano chene chene me PLE
0: yes
1: nukwak USE depends
0: yes mano i private head of government's direct schools again in Polibe na pegi chuli
1: wabini yang matot kibota inspector utwa hello speaker
2: hello hello and it's still up here Francis Kipalarba
1: up here Francis Kipalarba.
2: Yes, I'm gonna do not good from Raglo and you man and Aka White Terraporo which are me. Keep going more on your Kenyu, don't come very tough to attend them. But they got a quarrel with you to be like I'm gonna ride Mama, Pangan, I'm a ride well, and now I am PG, I are going in guitar and I give you a number. Not big, junior fool.
1: Let it appear we are pointing at a low, you won't come a beach, outgoing.
2: Okay.
1: I'm gonna take care of what you need. You and a kitty in the process may you pone. So anything taking process taking stage manu you make you care and on maran but of course you didn't progress you play in progress but we look at yam kan wajini you in any absent you in ending stages may you your dear kamo o eno ni en o manu ke onyengo maram mamara me kibi yaro down a bit more pene you better down ko kiri you better down ko I won't come by there, no. So when you stage me, you end up fruit or stage only. Kibiyaro, okay? Kibiyaro, man report matie. Manito, local bottle ready with your chunk again.
0: Yes, hello, speaker FM.
2: Malcolm.
1: Yes, Malcolm.
2: But it, Emma, don't ask him. For your program, you may got a tip for you again. There is 55 no one of Timo, that you took a final. You get which you cannot any. Because you don't deploy my own team of all the stuff. You don't call it a gun. You didn't pay.
1: You don't pay your
2: lawyer. You didn't pay. You pay a night more than 14 at the camera.
1: Okay.
2: So on the foil, so on the deep to speak FM, you get to when you're going to take.
1: Or for the 12.
2: For you. You know, Emma, but no. Minister of Education, but you look at the time that the past time, Jurgen, past time, killing second time, in a year, Jurgen, only time two. The end genetic idea, the second time, in 3 weeks, one day.
1: Okay.
0: Yes. A little team there, I don't know, me, I don't know, my dad. Pierre. No, petty and low ango. Tidio in your in term of school fees. No, term me get a calendar year. 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
0: 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Tendency is money tie ma pool pa school zikumalemele of Uganda. Go down your kid man machero ka wilo penya wila ki bought companies mogo. 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
1: 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Okay?
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0: yes
1: ma chel watiki continuous assessment
0: yeah
1: ma lufoni mi kiruteno ma kai ni chero e schools ka chela chel ino urdo la fony mo ni tiki record Ma assessing the team. Pepper penny can assessment. What do you mean the weekly test?
0: That is it.
1: We're taking me
0: that's part of it.
1: Part of it. My year mo cumulatively and came not performing out of guinea phone. Kibene be and papen mo make mati external any exposing the team.
0: To what?
1: Win what take routine mo can map your worker la bully schools can team up weekly. Okay. Now Latin man will team up in chabere chabere. 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
3: it is responding or your in a fajun. You know, you run a down the private school from large over. There was June painting and the PRB. One of the large to the government school and your man and a day. Then there are also other calls. Okay? Mano, no, you're looking at things. I'm paying up again in his school. It don't matter. When you were a full car, I'm using a little facilitating when you're a fajun. Exactly. That is why you let Banana. It will be a good thing. I said, I'm a continuous personality. I said, I'm not going to be a good thing. But the way to go when a ministry is married anymore, the point man will be a good thing. The first man at the end of the year, then you can make a decision. But then the temporary opinion of turning.
1: Yes.
3: You better be a continuous personality.
1: Akala fonyo gwero penyo tum. 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
0: Gwero penyo.
1: Yes, gwero penyo. 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
0: Rita.
1: In the when you get blackboard, get a move boy in the corner, you go BBP. My class control can take my permit to do. Because if you anything, no don't any team, any joke, the whole team, any. My if you go on palace, we are working dog gang no gunyan. Now, in terms of veto book, can a meal activity, kill man exercise when a meal. You don't get me, you don't get me, you change it with book chung curry. Mereka bertemu, mereka ni kalau main ini, pen kalau mampu berutum, kau meeting dia lupa ke? 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So these are challenges mana telefon ni beri cara ke? Hello.
4: Yes, KFM.
1: Apa?
4: Amor, mana umur?
1: Ya tu umur.
4: I have a simple question. Pingo Lunyoro, the private schools, they are willing to pay 50,000 for exam. That is an example. Kidung Lunyoro, my private schools, why is it that Pagamero bear freely because you're only 4,000 or 12,000? When you think it's value over price. It's well overpriced. If anybody can answer that question correctly, keeping a private school, keeping a this government or public schools, and of all, I wish you people could analyze it properly. Seeing young and look.
0: Because one, a motivated teacher will perform.
1: Yeah, for sure.
0: There is high motivations, meno to tuale private schools. Karibeti motivation tie, the management on yule dogang kwanmati private school would want results because we are injecting money.
1: Pressure beti yeba?
0: Yes.
1: Yeah. Kewachi motivation again.
0: And the results make meron and being with pressure.
1: The private school give me a number. Ye mete anagak kiru tiro piyar bor, mwana mbino, povolare. Mera read we call
0: one. The schools muka ima pe meron number, but they need quality.
1: Can we call one
0: the outcome.
1: Team attack? So that I'm a bit kinama baby. We are joking energy investment in private schools. Now, can we injecting chene BHR? Emir go loss. Moke ne kwero. That's why can private schools when chulu for you my bay. And I've known of very many schools by chulu for you millionaire. My chulu better than what chene makamed me about for you. Man for your primary. I hear him at 20 hating, so I got 30 millionaire debt. Hey teacher, of a private school primary. Mano school tiyo mpanya bear da. Uber boro guru kanji by the way. 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
0: Yeah.
1: Go back to school. Anyway, talk with more, we sell her in 42. And then the phone you pull, you even go back to school. School. My dog will be bene. After my child, my local poly upgrading, you can take a grade 5, you can take degrees because of one. Pressure my private school carry community, go back to school and upgrade. Because Gangwan, Gangwan, Pangan Mango, Moberum, Berula did me for your John. 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
1: It's a big day for the people of Uganda, but I'm taking the lead in making that statement on behalf of Dominic Ongwen. He's been very consistent.
2: Government is sending money, and this program is demand-driven, and people are now fearing to get this money.
3: We don't have any clear data on disability. This makes planning very, very difficult. And normally we have been working on this one.
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0: New Chief Administrative Office assumes office in Wayamidi's predecessor's corruption probe. Minister Ruth Nankabira appeals to Museveni for cabinet retention in seventh term. And Cameroon uncovers more than 200 illegal gold mines, mostly foreign-owned. I am Agweng Liz with the latest news. Nuayat District Local Government has received a new Chief Administrative Officer following the interdiction of Jennifer Nantume Egunyo over allegations of abuse of office and theft. Nantume was arrested on April 27, 2026 in Nuayat District on the orders of the Inspectorate of Government. She was arraigned the following day before Chief Magistrate Peter Fred Luchomin at the Anti-Corruption Court in Kampala. She faces charges linked to the alleged abuse of authority between January 2023 and December 2024, particularly in relation to the regular establishment of animal markets in the district. Nantume was arrested alongside Fred Kalisa, a farmer from Gotokwara village in Lungulu sub-county, who is accused of being an accomplice in the matter. Although Nantume denied all charges, she was granted bail on May 4th after spending days on remand in the female wing of Luzira Maximum Security Prison. Richard Madete, formerly the Chief Administrative Office of Nabilatuk District, officially assumed office in Nwoya on Wednesday, May 13th. His deployment was confirmed by Nwoyat District Communications Officer Geoffrey Oxuma on Thursday. Madete was appointed on May 6th by the Permanent Secretary in the Ministry of Local Government, Ben Kumamanya. Police in Amolata District are holding a 30-year-old woman for allegedly defiling a senior one student of Akalo SS. The suspect, identified as Brenda Kerua, was arrested on Tuesday, 12 May, at Alemere Trading Center. Reports indicate that Kerua, an Acholi from Agago District, had been harboring the schoolboy for 2 weeks. Akerua originally moved to Awelo sub-county with her husband, a security guard working in Jinja. However, she later relocated to Alemere Trading Center to work as a tailor. While there, she allegedly lured the victim, who was working at his father's butchery. The boy's parents discovered his whereabouts on Tuesday and stormed the tailor's house. Akerua denied having the boy inside. The parents forced their way in and found the student hidden under a pile of clothes. The suspect is currently detained at Amolata Central Police Station under police desk reference number 23/12/05/2026. In the national bulletin, the Minister of Energy and Mineral Development, Ruth Nankabira, has appealed to President Yoweri Kaguta Museveni to retain her in cabinet for his seventh term, saying she has served loyally and diligently in the NRM government without any wrongdoing. Nankabira made the remarks in Kampala while attending a Thanksgiving ceremony for the newly elected Nakaseke South Member of Parliament, Charles Basaja Subi Sereko, who was recently sworn in as the area legislator. She said that throughout her time serving in Museveni's government, she has remained committed and has never failed him, adding that she sees no reason why she should be left out of cabinet. Nankabira has served in several government positions over the years, including State Minister for Microfinance, State Minister for Fisheries, and Government Chief Whip, among others. She said her long service record demonstrates her dedication and belief that she still has more to offer government. You're still listening to the latest from 89.5 Speak FM Voices Unlimited. Coming in from elsewhere in Africa, an investigation into Cameroon's gold sector has uncovered more than 200 illegal artisanal mining companies, most of them foreign-owned, the country's mines ministry said on Wednesday. The investigation was launched after huge discrepancies emerged between Cameroon's official gold exports and far higher import figures reported by other countries, in particular the United Arab Emirates. According to a list published by the ministry, many of the companies are run by Chinese nationals. Authorities have called on the firms to immediately halt mining activities, but did not mention possible sanctions or legal action. A 2023 report published last December by the Extractive Industries Transparency Initiative showed major discrepancies in official figures. Cameroon reported producing 953 kilograms of gold that year, with just 22.3 kilograms officially exported. The body of the second of two U.S. soldiers reported missing during an international training exercise in Morocco has been recovered, the U.S. Army said Wednesday. The pair disappeared near a cliff of Atlantic coast while taking part in the African Lion 2026 military exercises. The remains of the two service members, including 19-year-old specialist Maria Collington, whose body was found in a coastal cave on Tuesday, were transferred to a Moroccan military hospital and then loaded into a U.S. Air Force C-130 plane for repatriation. The two bodies are en route to the United States, the U.S. Army said in a statement. A massive week-long land, air and sea search was launched by the United States military, Moroccan and allied forces in the Kebra training area after the service members went missing last Saturday.
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0: In trading centers across Kasese District, young women entrepreneurs are increasingly using mobile phones as business tools, shifting from traditional methods of record keeping to digital platforms for financial management, marketing, and customer engagement. Development practitioners say this growing trend of digital entrepreneurship has the potential to contribute significantly to Uganda's broader economic transformation. The shift is being supported through the Business Kusimuyo campaign, an initiative implemented by the United Nations Capital Development Fund in partnership with Outbox Uganda and the MasterCard Foundation. The program aims to equip young entrepreneurs with the practical digital and financial literacy skills to enable them to run and expand businesses using mobile technology.
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4: On 89.5, that was the news on Speak FM, Voices Unlimited. The morning sports. Morning Somersby. Somersby picked it up and put it there. Swagger.
5: Wee, locum tuho, io dico, ia tuki tuho, ani, chatki wheel, kachilki locum tuho, mabajo,
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6: 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Don't come back in and watch it. You know, Mama Bugella did it and your teapot can pack up and compete. 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
0: 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You know, the
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1: Tie.
0: Tie. La minister manen lo kumjenda. TK car actually. Now, independently, effectiveness, you get my general TK, but anything. Pen, in your game, my pair, take anything. One of the current interventions are gone. You meet the minister, make a quarrel, actually. My law and the Teno, no Kumburu, it him again. Mario, K. Wellimono, K. Emporing, get muddy. It him, you know. Empor, come up, K. Waki K. Pajomokene. 1K will monoki take empowering gain madi. Members of parliament are D, Magago, I come para, Gingoroka limur word. 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
1: Kero caracara,
0: 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Then passing out budget, making a deem running. 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No 40 billion, almost. Chechen and Mateka running, district, I chill. 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In that way. Now, Titi K.
1: Yes.
0: It K. Didn't care to get a running, Kerry. So, make what he made, what he made Kunu. I'm partly criticizing Mundo Munikal Quar. 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And I made it at Tamani initiative make look military Buru, Chako Kateki, you Mokane, men and Buru Chakotim and a petter. In a poor chakum kick, a dog in it, and I want to keep walking in a bacon gang. It's village level, body commercial, kiss a gritty mameki, kick on me to make a commercial. 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You will. In the Marapara board, they pay for the port one and even him running. Come away with a coin with 3 feet, a tank, do you dog, no tomb, but be any guy white company, you can charm
1: on. Yes.
0: So, my just Katie have been, but I prefer any condition or listen, get dropping query. 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
1: Yes, wanga yin be loke.
0: Wanga loke, they'll force you to change, kwe degu nye miro. So, initiative peraje, maybe la yudu kwenye miyo tame, but to me, we are kumbi di kamuli kamuli, vwe kitem loko ke, I think loko kamuli, bejo luenyu beter mga piyare wakanyi. You know, 20 years for tea, mwecha wen.
1: Yes.
0: We better come in, it's a little bit of donor come, Lutiano.
1: Lutiano, take it, yeah.
0: Lutiano, when you left from a low leopard on Guinean Kangi, you win you. Eh, go rather, wouldn't you let you go rather, go at him now.
1: Eh,
0: any petty eventually. Now, how will you come within to treat it, Lakogini, within the shortest time possible? Any better, you mokonu berutake. Any of the very way, local routine, a good jack duo, Vulmaconi, it's our local leper one of young. That is the truth.
1: Right, love radio, we're going to keep watching. 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
1: yes speak FM
0: afo afo lan ema
1: what pal
0: yes afo this is more I don't know anything about that but ema samba
1: yes sam
0: ema samu yes I know what you need, you should be not there, but okay, no way more, I can manage it twice. Okay, no way more, can manage any kind of decentralizing order, it takes character, a chill. You can manage it, you can pick on it. But okay, there were things set up a guru with that, but I don't know better adoption, they can get a picky from those set up a guru with a tyranny, to try and fight the main work, but it's a rule, I can't know it. My office, my dear.
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1: Okay.
0: Affirmative.
2: Yeah, coordination. 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Hello, Speak FM.
3: Hello?
2: Yes.
3: Hey,
1: Yes, Leia.
3: Leia.

0: ticket swearing in.
1: Wow.
0: Man la mo county. Ko doñi parliament man nokara ko dugu.
1: Ladir Johnson, KG Kia, correct.
0: Yes.
2: Oath of Allegiance. I, Nyeko Johnson Kezekia, swear in the name of the Almighty God that I'll be faithful and bear true allegiance to the Republic of Uganda, and that I will preserve, protect, and defend the Constitution. So help me God. Oath of Member of Parliament. I, Nyeko Johnson Kezekia, swear in the name of the Almighty God that I will give faithful service to this Parliament and support and uphold the Constitution of the Republic of Uganda as by law established. So help me God.
0: Ya tu mabeke bot Nyeko Johnson Kezekia mono MP mena mo county ano ba utiyo mabeke mabe twali utiyo kumatin Abson at America when you tamper dano
1: yes
0: gaps tie
1: because dano tin ano kit magene ni kibeka to heritage
0: no procedure ngo
1: yes because tin ano mabe all right one ibiti ukingagi because we got tin mabe. And you may marry to come in and get it. Do you have soul connection, key coordination, my back, your mapping? May not take in concern, Mokana, but we win your tamper, your Mokana, Manotik, Katsiki, Wawa.
0: But literally, kid married me at me, you got a tam. It was my honest opinion. Ni more tamani canu, Keroma decentralizing, he drop a ping.
1: Yeah.
0: The woman you la bully, what ticket, a ticket village, me good district. My child, kwa dugu yoto ye.
1: Yes.
0: Now, watiki sub-county chile guru district. Ma chichome ubete model sub-county. In terms of identifying permanent sub-county yene. 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Okay?
1: Yeah.
0: Kiti ma identifying vulio weny. Now, log do aki sub-county matter. Pinking you giving a money when you can burn you. Log do I sub-county money. 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
0: Okay? 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No pay no money thinking or you're back can you can you make you better because of this it means the no what I'm team and a better name it if you catch it a chin it we can identify this bulu in any carry by low matine yeah come on you mark on your journey pe
1: okay came kid
0: come here new guy do it what we go do you can you know you have to go to company John you know you know
1: hey yeah
0: 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Okay? We are going to tell them a pingo, Timoni, and the Fango, Lutini Polyweng. What do the Chimini? Chiba do go work studio, okay? When I do the Chamu Kane.
1: Hello?
3: Hello?
0: Yes.
3: What
0: for you, Tran?
3: Uchu, Nini.
0: Why don't you, my bear?
3: Tilok Lawrence, Kepaj.
0: Yes, Lawrence.
3: Again, my cake, Quargo, Car, Querene. My look at cake, Kepavulum, your booty, Quere. 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

0: pong, Martina dog when I got him to pay, and you are a caramel young gun of my limb money. 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
1: Mapinduzi, swear in the name of the Almighty God that I will be faithful and bear true allegiance to the Republic of Uganda, and that I will preserve, protect, and defend the Constitution. 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
0: 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Dig him, Madabi Conyne, Yakai, my bed, Caracha, or Berkil, Wemukene. 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
1: Yeah, go on a warm a bear. My noni jammy flowing or ho, kit maticade. 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I came again.
0: Mukane, but go in one. 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
1: local among, speaker
0: among the game nini marvel pay pian report matia kate kumirichari wajini kimiti kichak kumirichari bitu kuidon ki ping ping
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0: ki minister me defense and veteran affairs man MP me budama budama central man MP Jacob Obof
1: yes so okay. Look doctika winge tika kugwe kum Jacob Obof ma Look, Mati, we are Wajuni, La Ping a Pingdong Kitty Wajukilichu at Mokochik Matita and Aremni. Me, we may speak a cube both of
0: both. 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I am Mozumanikan Chipetia Gak.
1: Now you decotin the Woki ex account per General Moozik and Erogaba. Utir Wajuni, we have already made our decision on the new speaker. A man. Men were born to lead. That's the natural order of things. So, Pocho Aludaki Ramapool, the good tweet, Ukere ex account Mamege, that Honorable Taibwa is a very good man. He is my younger brother. He has no problem. He is protected. Then, luckily, Taibwa, Peho
0: Doctor
1: Nakikome. Now,
0: hey yo.
1: Tweet omete udikutin ex account gege mo
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1: 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I want to be the first to endorse him for Speaker of Parliament 2026-2031. God bless Honorable Oboth.
0: Anyway.
1: Twist and turns. 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
0: 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Among do to join you be. Nini getio. Kachokulu te 2 hours again, but join you to neno. So anything is going to happen.
1: Anelu chui watma kuchekmu keno yabo replying. Including Honorable Labe Lilian. Congratulations, Honorable Oboth. All the NRM PLU MPs will vote for the candidates you have endorsed, responding to General Moozi Kena. So,
0: what's
1: your role?
0: Anything will happen.
1: Caucus. Neo caucus per NRM parliamentary caucus.
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2: 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Check what any Momero, Jemma Kilman, the original name for sample. 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

0: 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One of you have a chulo royalties, not only you chat on me. Okay? 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The hosting local government machero kidgum district local government chero ki percent a para bich. 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Okay, we are there doing a tier of feasibility. So why aren't you projecting a power? I think you can. When we are not any money, Kitgum district local government, bitch, are okay, a billion a power, Markimara, in royalties. That is 10 billion, ba? Because it is 1.04 million US dollars per financial year.
1: Yes.
0: I our own is bitch, are okay, 1 million US dollars per year. Ma in no wrong but about 3.7 billion.
2: More be sub county.
0: 3.7 billion. Be sub county. Be sub county. Machero Rome is sub county. Now can you be in keeping district government? One point you why now locally raise revenue mark him out here. Again, poly projecting million near big, the people know even 300 million. now in New Rule Charlie, in Gino be shooting. Ma wakansila zangagi binyo kaka in go 20% bono chene ma no chere businesses be council he can go allowances gi jimuke mer council team I'm saying ni na ibu da wo pechina li mia when per city in ki kopa ngone we be shooting even more than even 1000%. 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Party look as a public relations officer and bono gina na logo machala tiana chuli da par mo do ni gina ana ngini mo dual tiana chuli morning royalties. Now, kwa rubio CSR as my one team about community. 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
0: 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terms of the health sector, in terms of the education sector, in terms of entertainment sector, in New Uganda is getting very funny. Uganda go to know chant they got to mean you can chill my name is your kid bow now more mad meal kimoro You see? Now, how they position themselves, met up with these opportunities. Government schools, tikuya, eno kabiruma le project to chake. Tilu tinuke wa anto achuala tena public school. Jomati private sector, tika neno opportunities in ini. In terms of providing services, wanobi beruka kilu tika, kake tini apso nengi mini, contract memi yo, me supplying nyanya keken, me supplying port there keken, me supplying deck gelo gwayan keken, gwayan makuo. How are you positioning ourselves, me tapping on opportunities again? Neno? 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
1: 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I teach egun. 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
2: Gena chini mwakta yu mchunye doye ni Kitgum District Local Government gibi lonyo giti yeo. Because almost no budget mamiki ma yini tiye ka
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2: mundo nge wa poti mo kere ma chal kit gum okay now tendo kani in terms of you no kit gum district local government
1: should have the best route
2: make the best route
1: in the country
2: actually first class maram mera manen gi kit gum kadong wili chake. The same thing that key Rom is sub county.
1: Yes.
2: Come on, you've tell me. Sub county running key budget may less than million per debt. If I show you a chill. Now, Kagum Burton over a billion a year debt. My friend.
1: Look at bad government of Uganda Mamalo.
2: Community access road to Kingang.
1: Like bad government, Mamalo, over 370 billion per year.
2: Machar Bodgi. So it's a lot of money. Mama tamani lok padan ma ogi okere ba mera ba konkari kere. Any what opportunity are you preparing for? In majele abo re ya juri ka kany. 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
1: Yeah, get here.
2: Eh, men mur gwen. 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Unu lo ka but There are opportunities, business opportunities take a beer. My park teach again. Can we at how many kid my dad give me better stream? Mining. Like engineering in the local gold learning one.
1: Yes.
2: Mira big teach in any meaning teach. Okay? Polygon teach you a tag list to better bear. Big on your tech. Absolutely.
1: Yeah, when you're to la bolero. Polkar one era kanga you more beer okay, yabukel joma wava. Dear Central. And right now, Lutij Matie Magiti Yapo Te Project in it. Pole wea chuli. 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
4: 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Be a quan bad in
5: care.
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10: It's a big day for the people of Uganda, but I'm taking the lead in making that statement.
11: Government is sending money, and this program is demand-driven, and people are now fearing to get this money.
12: We don't have any clear data on disability. This makes planning very, very difficult. And normally we have been working on this one.
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2: Ma welcomes a PLU withdrawal of support for Mount Tayeba in speaker race. Questions emerge over motorcycle theft at Natete police station. And South African opposition parties pile pressure on President Cyril Ramaphosa. My name is Emmanuel Mwaka with the latest news. Norbert Mao, one of the aspirants for the post of the Speaker of the 12th Parliament, has backed the Patriotic League of Uganda decision to withdraw support for Speaker Anita Annette Among and Deputy Speaker Thomas Tayebwa. He described the decision as a principled stand against corruption. He did not further elaborate on why he has chosen to tackle corruption against the topmost leaders of the 11th Parliament who are seeking to be re-elected. Speaking shortly after taking the oath as Member of Parliament for the Rupaji City Division in Gulu publicity on Thursday, Mao used his political return to parliament after 2 decades to launch a pointed critic of the current parliamentary leadership, warning that the public confidence in the legislature had significantly eroded. Mao, Anita Mong, and Yebo have been courting Jerome Osekandrugaba, the son of the president, to back the candidature for the topmost parliamentary leadership post. Mao's intervention adds a fresh momentum to an increasingly contentious leadership contest within parliament, when alliances, succession calculation, and internal division within the ruling NRM party are rapidly surfacing ahead of the elections of the Speaker and Deputy Speaker later this month. The newly appointed Qadi of Madiokolo Muslim District, Sheikh Abdul Wahid, has committed to championing unity among Muslims and the wider community to strengthen the Islamic faith and contribute to the development of the district. Madiokolo is among the newly approved Muslim district in West Nile, established by the Uganda Muslim Supreme Council after being carved out of Greater Arua Muslim District, which previously comprised of Terego, Maracha, Arua City, and Arua District. Sheikh Abdul Wahid said that teamwork and unity will be key in helping the newly accredited Muslim district achieve its development goals during this tenure as the first district Qadi. A Muslim district is an administrative unit made up of existing local government district for purposes of administration under the Uganda Muslim Supreme Council. Some Muslim districts consist of a single district, while the others are merged to form one administrative unit. This is the first time Madiokolo has received a district Qadi since the district recent creation. And Sheikh Abdul Wahid expressed optimism that success will be achieved through teamwork, unity, and guidance from experienced leaders within the system. In our national news, a Kampala-based businessman is accusing officers at the Natete police station of negligence and possible concealment following the theft of his motorcycle outside the station premises. Charles Sempala told a reporter that his motorcycle registration number, UGF387N, was stolen on April 9. While parked outside the station's quarter gutter area. According to Sempala, he had accompanied his brother to the police station to stand surety and process a police bond for a colleague. He says officers on duty directed them to park outside the station together with other motorcycle. However, after spending about 20 minutes inside the station, they reportedly returned and found the motorcycle missing. Sempala says officers at the quarter guard denied responsibility for the security of the parked motorcycle despite the theft occurring in a broad daylight near the station entrance. He further alleges that when he sought access to the CCTV footage, he was informed that he would have to pay before the footage could be reviewed. According to him, officers later claimed the camera did not capture anything useful. In African news, members of the South African opposition parties walk out of the question and answer session by President Cyril Ramaphosa, who is facing claims of misconduct by hiding from police and tax authorities, a 2020 break-in at one of his homes, and theft of large sum of foreign currency. Ramaphosa denies wrongdoing in the scandal, but Parliament is planning impeachment proceeding. The MK party raised a point of order, arguing that the Parliament should not be continuing under this backdrop and demand Ramaphosa quit, which he says he will not do. The Constitutional Court last week said that according to procedure, the 2022 independent report should have been referred to an impeachment committee for further investigation. Impeaching the leader of the African Stop Economy would require the support of at least two-thirds of the lawmakers in the 400-member parliament, according to the Constitution of South Africa. This is the latest news from 89.5 or Speak FM. From the international news, the Supreme Court has ruled that the abortion pill Miss Priston can continue to be accessed by mail. Two manufacturers that make the pills had asked the Supreme Court to intervene after a lower court placed a significant restriction on access to Miss Priston as part of an ongoing lawsuit. Thursday's order from the High Court blocks those limitations, while litigation plays out. Access to the pill will likely remain until the lawsuit is decided, which could happen next year. Abortion pills are the most common method of terminating pregnancies in the U.S., especially in states where abortion is banned. In 2023, the Food and Drug Administration allowed doctors to send pills without seeing patients in person, giving women the ability to receive the pills by mail or at a pharmacy through a telemedicine.

Kasese district in Uganda has received over 16,000 vaccine doses to combat the risk of foot and mouth disease in cattle. The vaccination campaign led by the District Department of Production aims to protect an estimated 28,000 cattle across the district with a plan to roll out in villages soon. Dr. Kabaya Yusuf, the district veterinary officer, says the success will be done under the government cost sharing policy, requiring livestock keepers to pay 8,000 shillings per cattle or pig and 4,000 shillings per goat or sheep for each vaccination cycle, scheduled for January, March, and August, September over the 4 years. He noted that urgency of completing vaccination swiftly to prevent the spread of the protect the border cattle market, which export around

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0: Mr. George, you didn't
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0: 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We have an chimukene request on your muziki Marama Chel Modonga Kan. 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
0: Yes. Chunini. 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
0: Very good.
2: Yeah,
0: no problem. 412.
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1: 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Speak for now. One more pick. Ijika winyo biera boru ya bungwe ntomna pech Speak Farmer Duan mapikin
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3: 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Now, Tini, when I'm going to Matika Karakan, me a Chakane, the Wing Ray will be Chakatiki, Dano Makiloni Amia, Fanisa Workshop, Matigur City Akan, and Benetio Kerman and Yoba Kabur Mabe, Munukitanda, 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P7 school in Unipage Primary School, Pengay Mukeleko, Chimbene, not a beer, a beer, a boro, a bungan, a bichel, a beach, a beer, a boro, not a new, not a beer, a beach, a bichel, a chill, a beach, a deck, not a chill, Minikin Matino, Pekidiko, Minin Matini. 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We are holding to locomote to Mama Bay, passport size photo, typing, keep printing, photocopying, kicking, Jimuken, Mapol, Manera, Macherkanane, no Atika Malay, Loving Radio, Dul Makiluni, Timeless Media, and it don't compete again, good church in any copy of Bendon Kikabirim again, no get ye we are tea. Apola Karwang Unity, Yumadit, a office by MTN Kakenyu Mountain attend the art enuni. And to this time round, Johnny Machel Timeless Media. 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Abungwen a beach a deck. 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Minu timeless media. Gendong team in any emu iri services. 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
2: Up after the news, the spread of hantavirus on a cruise ship has us going in deep on all things viral, where it came from, and how its name means it's joined Zika virus, Alzheimer's, monkeypox, and numerous other diseases in an unfortunate club. What happens when you get a virus named after you or the place you live, and how do we make sure that it doesn't happen again? Penguins are incredibly difficult animals to conventionally track, but how did a study finding new ways to keep tabs on these slippery creatures shine a light on the forever chemicals found in some of the most isolated places on the planet? Plus, how the words we cry out when we bang our toes change how we process pain, the confusing science of wonky glass, and we see some incredibly rare frog stamps. And in this time, rats have been getting a lot of bad press, so how do we solve their branding issue? Turns out, the answer is in their life-saving sense of smell. That's all coming up soon.
3: BBC News with Moira Alderson. President Trump has left China after closely watched talks with Xi Jinping intended to improve relations between the two superpowers. Mr. Trump said they'd made some fantastic trade deals, though he didn't give details. President Xi also sounded an optimistic note about the summit.
4: So far, we've established a new relationship between our two countries, a constructive and

0: and strategic one. This can be said to be a milestone visit, and we have reached many understandings on cooperative outcomes.
1: Chinese media said consensus had been reached between the two leaders, though it didn't say which areas this covered. The visit has been overshadowed by the war in Iran. A Chinese foreign ministry spokesman said it should never have happened. Reports from the United States say Washington is preparing criminal charges against Raul Castro, the 94-year-old brother of the Cuban revolutionary leader Fidel Castro. They're said to relate to Cuba shooting down an aircraft operated by a humanitarian group 30 years ago. Earlier, the head of the CIA went to Cuba and said the US was prepared to engage on economic and security issues, but only if Havana makes fundamental changes. India's state-run fuel retailers have raised prices for the first time in 4 years as the surging global cost of oil, driven by the Iran war, drains the country's foreign exchange reserves. India, the world's third largest oil importer, is among the last of the major economies to raise prices at the pump. Archana Shukla reports from Delhi.
2: The 3% price rise on diesel and petrol comes just days after Prime Minister Narendra Modi appealed to citizens to save fuel, use public transport, work from home and limit overseas travel. India imports nearly 90% of its crude, and higher oil prices and squeezed supplies are a drain on the country's dollar bills. The move is expected to help tame demand and cut losses on fuel sales, but it will make everyday goods and transport costlier for ordinary Indians, pushing up inflation.
1: Archana Shukla reporting. Ukraine and Russia have conducted a prisoner exchange. 205 soldiers from both sides returned home. This is the first stage of the announced 1,000 for 1,000 exchange, which was brokered with the help of the United States. Abdul Jalil Abdurasulov reports from Kyiv.
3: This is one of the rare happy moments in Ukraine. Its defenders, imprisoned by Russia, are back hugging their relatives with tears in their eyes. Almost all the exchanged prisoners of war were detained by Russia at the start of the full-scale invasion. They defended Mariupol in 2022. A lengthy process of medical rehabilitation and recovery lies ahead of them. Ukrainian ombudsman Dmytro Lubinets says that for many soldiers, Russian captivity became a place of cruel trials, inhuman conditions of detention, psychological and physical pressure.
1: BBC News. Shares have fallen in South Korea's most valuable company, Samsung Electronics, after union members said they remain committed to going on strike next week. The firm has proposed new talks on pay without conditions, but workers have said they won't engage in discussions unless their key demands are met on performance-based bonuses. The African Union's Public Health Agency has confirmed an Ebola outbreak in the east of the Democratic Republic of Congo. The agency, Africa CDC, said it detected the virus in samples taken in Ituri province. It said four of the people confirmed with the virus had died. The BBC has uncovered the scale of a growing nationalist vigilante movement operating across Russia. Known as Ruskaya Община, or Russian Community, it says it defends traditional values and protects Russia from foreign influence. The group says it's a grassroots organisation and denies close links to the Kremlin. BBC Eye's Christopher Giles reports.
4: The BBC examined more than 21,000 posts from Ruskaya Община's main Telegram channels and learned it's carried out more than 900 raids from 2023 to 2025. These include bursting into a party with law enforcement to look for evidence of what it calls LGBT propaganda, as well as targeting abortion clinics, cultural events and migrants. With no official legal status, the movement brands itself as a grassroots organisation. But BBC Eye has seen financial documents suggesting it received funding from a number of charitable foundations run by figures close to the Kremlin.
1: A court in Australia has upheld a ruling that the exclusion of a transgender woman from a female-only social media app violated sex discrimination laws. Australia's federal court upheld a lower court decision that Roxanne Tickle, who was born male but has lived as a woman for almost 10 years, was discriminated against because of her gender. That's the latest world news from the BBC.

0: can from picking declaring and the winner of which I got of the tip, being over a meal in me at the book, being over a bribing down, being over a board down, being over a year and ready, but you can call it
1: which we need to agree with the fat part. One more big kick. We are a poor we have been turned up big. Oh, take a minute there. In me, you need to keep up with work.
2: King Oma Anna Mirone, Umira Bit, one combat your parliamentary group. Here, Anna Nano, Jimmy Nano, Kerry Worma Bay, and to Boom, a toot, no dong, or my dong, where a chamo can, and you are Ben King Yarwaba. Boom, and no dong.
1: Free you, my biggie. One more big kick.
3: Billy, any minister of internal affairs, yeah, who you go. No, my one will war. It was a restrict. Chairman, you need to hire, but you care, my dear one. But family, you go on your make on your game, yeah. Go on your make on your game, me gay. But how many gay are there? Guru can't mean it, Ram watching it. Men who be a child, I do keep out make it while my get child, chair, the Guru was a get again. Mamma can get jam or jam. I do cut the child chip. That will be regulated.
1: Pierre Boru, we have been turned up, bitch. Speak farmer.
4: Come look what contract make a marriage. 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I beg a meaning. So I made a Jim Mukanini, a Mark Berkit Pilwaka, a Wimuk Wiley. Ah, administration, cunning eye. Eh, got your administration on irony. Not to door or there. Okarwa, we have a pomade, the pilot view from the form government, and only we are at the Matera. Ignite.
1: Obedi Pierre Boru ya bungwe Tony Neapit Speak Farmer Bon Mapiki.

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0: 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Hey yo, pa bodi nini? 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What are you? Okay. Okay. Miru and Brenda ticket for Bo and Nkong. Hello.
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2: Hey, man,
0: Leia. Leia,
2: 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Kapi
0: 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Okay. Four to
2: 12.
0: What are you?
2: I'm not a man.
0: Okay.
2: I'm not a bomb killer.
0: Yes.
2: I'm not a bomb killer. I'm not a man.
0: Okay. Hello. Oh, sorry. Man, can I tell you one of the people can any kid judge Marco? Oh, sorry. Okay.
2: I'm
0: 4 to 12. 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

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fm man speak fm man speak fm man speak fm man speak fm man speak fm man speak fm man speak fm man speak fm man speak fm man speak fm man speak fm man speak fm man speak fm man speak fm man speak fm man speak fm man speak fm man speak fm man speak fm man speak fm man speak fm man speak fm man speak fm man speak fm man speak fm man speak fm man speak fm man speak fm man speak fm man speak fm man 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
3: 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Hello Speak FM.
5: Hello.
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3: Okay, but it is missing in a pelarial.
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What a chair, and your journey, eh? Como chera chera John una kera yo ya yo na u chera do ti de chem na ri od kun gwin we chau wa ki wa la we ready u John ye ah kada ni ni teru gweno go no da ve di wat Teddy chair don't and my bed no mere, you bet the carbon wet. Me talk a girari la we read. You can again in a terror gin a mere way. Take it, take a go, budget it, dehitititit, do conor, greggy, riogi, and gwen, you know, mood be loco called dico, pian penutia me to packing, you know. Take it and do more and which you could have moved you locking and it's a planning method to get no more soup, better soup. But they are meeting packing when you get it. Pien, you only want you better. At all, would I remove or carry no more man or knock? I'm in a shallow one man about job. I know ticket alive on TikTok. I tell an acquire a tap ticket. I'm on NT live. Kilira City and Beneti Latisha Chell Latisha Radio and Okilira. Mot me man otikum in Matek acquire tat. Astro Switch, good afternoon to you as well. Dennis Godwin, good afternoon to you. Alings, by the way, you guys have names. Sam O'Prince, good afternoon to you too. No forgetting, can see your Jock Innocent 862. He's also following. And the likes of Okello Andrew, good afternoon to you. Skin Boy, hi to you. And then Airborne Rika Abitex UG, thank you for joining my live. And Okurut Erasmus Tia Community Live Kila Yubika Kenyue Oni Moti Komin Matera Rida Okurut Mote Jo Manu Tia Live Kedgi Ki La Yubika Kenyue Oni Kore Kede Kore Wekong Wachero Nong Wabibedi Kare Astro Tia Waini Hi. Hi to you too, dear Moti Komin Matera Rida Wachero Nong. Wow. Yes, wabedi kare mwono menungu yue umachi chekla we ready wadugu nenu kire mwono mekwano messages. Manoti, I can see so many messages flowing right here. All I can tell you that is just enjoy your lunch as you listen to your number one radio station in Gulu City right here. That is 89.5 Speak FM Voices Unlimited. That really gives you what you want at the right time. Like right now, I know you're in the mood. You cannot lie to me that you're not in the mood. You're in the mood. Okay? Wachero no yue machi check la win radio. Do an end messages. 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

0: wa liet do wa gua. 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
1: Right, and then we read you when Mero Betty Pierre Boru Yabong enter a beach speaker from Madon Mape Gig. Eto, did your morning give Chakachualu message? It's style, my dog po be tuba. I can't put part on your put pay Chakachualu message. Kono no part of Bino Kono. Joke no Chakachualu Mwecho. Take it in Chalu message, man. Put part on ye can't message you give a public one. No, no, no, no, no. Because if, sometimes you and all along, I'm okay, and the Betty Card, Monomengole. I'm not praying for that, but chakchwala message kade iwinyu duwana tie ye kakan, okay? Chao kenen official work might take me out, an emergency, mogo mukene manutie. So kado yiri chwala message nyiang ata pata dong no chao keno don yi program no dope winye mabete chwala. So I'm urging you people in particular, ni kayiri tingeo ni chwala message kane ni ma chawa biro bene football ramo. I consider messages mao chako chwala chawa biro chera nyim. 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I will count you out. No, ngi oni message monome in kitichi, not for lawala parorem. So take note of this. From tomorrow, kayini chwala message manu chawa biro potpo romo. No pa kwano message. But for today, I'm gonna excuse you. Okay? Wahacha kwano message mena machelte kwe. Good afternoon, Sister Liz. Hope you're doing well. Kindly play for me. I'm still in love with you, boy. Wow, wow, wow. What a nice song. Wow. Oh my goodness. The song is done by Sean Paul, and the person who sent a message is saying, I love you, dear. I'm Lillian from Uyam. Thanks. No problem. Lillian, I gotta do that for you, okay? And this one is saying, good afternoon, presenter. This is Dalian UG from Omel. Greetings to Teke Bro, BK Dixon, and then Falcao, Doxy, Tasha Boys. And the baby is called Lillian from Anaha. Please play for me, Driver by Is the Lyrical. Okay. Another message is saying, hello, Liz, babe. How is your lunch? Let me hope you are very, very okay. Yes, I am. As you can hear from my voice, it's saying, you can call me Brenda from Omel. Just drop for me, no you, no life. Oh, ha. I'm telling you, no you, no life. Coming in from the B2C or Born to Conquer, and said wants to send greetings to all the listeners of Speak FM. Not forgetting Manchester United fans. Love you all. Thanks for the show. Love you too, Brenda. Another message is saying, it's me, BK Dixon, Lawe. Hoping that your afternoon is good. Please can you play for me, Baby by Big Mosh? My baby. Okay. And he said, want to send out to one and only, that is Gladys Amarot, and then brother Walter Chora from Omel. My bro called Dalian UG from Omel, and then bro Doxy Lawe from Omel, and then bro Ofo from Omel as well. My sister Agnes Apio from Noya, and all the Speak FM listeners from all the corners. Thank you. Have a good day. Good day too, bro. And this one is saying, good afternoon. I'm Priska Loyo. Can you play for me, Ngini Ngini, pa Janet, Priska, Moruki, Patricia, Miriam, Nancy, and then Regan, not forgetting Robin, and then Banken. Okay, another message here is saying, I'm Martin from Pabo, play for me with Lobo Malaya by Lumix the Dawn. Okay, thank you, Martin. And Doxy Lawe from Omel is saying, I greet all my fans, and then Team Natasha, and never ever forget above my sweet lovely girl, that is a Bear Eunice from Omel Apem. Thank you, one love, Liz. You play for me, Kakamo by Menta Nova, and I want to send out to BK Dixon Lawer, Oponya Ronnie MC, Meta Boy, and then Silva from Pader. Okay, another message is saying, hi Liz, this is Mayen Thiong from South Sudan. My greeting goes out to you and all the Speak FM fans. They're listening to you. Thank you for being part of the show. And this one is saying, "Hi, Liz. This is Brenda from KO. Could you please drop for me My Love by Eddie Weezy? And I want to send out to my sister. It's called Gloria. Not forgetting Katie and you, Liz. I love you, darling. I love you, sweetheart, too. Oh, my goodness. This one is saying, "Hi, present Liz. How are you doing? This is Jabuli from Labour Line. Could you please play for me Don Mara by Akon, going out to Doreen and then Okwera. Not forgetting Gertrude. Yeah, thank you. Thank you, Jabuli. And then another message is saying, "How are you? A hard-working woman. I am very fresh and reloaded. This is Bianca from Koro. You play for me Ngomogony pa Maya Keys. Greetings to Okumsi, Mercy, and then San Zian. Okay. And another message here is saying, "Hello, sis Liz. How are you doing this afternoon? I'm doing great. I'm Sandra from Layibi. If you get time, please play for me A Wuma Wuma coming in from Eddie Weezy, or A Nekapiri by Lil Square. Sending out to my best friend that is, you know, she's there in Lacho, but she went to Pade some days ago. And I hope she's listening to Speak FM now. Waro kikeri komi. Kedong. Kado wiyapo wilke ocho. 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Poyo matek. Apoyo Sandra. Apoyo bedu when you Speak FM. And it could be, "Hello, my dream Liz. Good afternoon, dear. I'm Kusolo Geoffrey Tony from Pabo. Please play for me Lawino by Judas. And greetings to ex Brenda from Page. And ex Lagu Miriam from Pabo, Pakuma. And please have a nice day, my dear. Waruki Ken. All right, no problem. This one is saying, "Hi, baby Liz. I need you to know that these two stubborn girls, a cappella queen, a chanchao person of lovers. Emma, aka Team No Stress from Amuria. You play for me How Do We Do by Keiko and Good Life, going out to all Speak FM family. I will visit you people in Gulu City. Love you all. Love you too." And this one is saying, "Hello, dear. Good afternoon. How was your lunch? I'm blessing. I need you to help me and play for me the song called I Will Never Give Up. Let me send it out to everyone. Thank you. I love you all. I will never give up. I don't know which from which artist exactly, because Never Give Up, we have it from Harmonize. We have Labba Dixon, and there's this other artist. I don't know which one exactly you're talking about. And then this one is saying, "Hi, Liz. Thanks for the show. It's me, Jackie from Laro. Greetings to Vincent, Brian, and all my friends. Play for me Bala by Badman Derico." And Frank Teguana is saying, "Nakupenda sana, na mine nakupenda wewe sana. Ah, ah, oh, Johnny. Baba, kabwati manu, Johnny." Oh, God. You guys, stop sending messages right now. I need to get down to your requested song. I'm going to start with the last message that has been sent right now. Any other message after this one? No. This one is saying, "Good afternoon, my sis. I'm Ivan from Laro, Wangtangi. I send my greetings to all Speak FM fans and Manchester United, the niggas. When you play for them, man, don't cry." Okay, no problem. And Manta could be, "Good afternoon, Liz. I'm Yago Robert from Malaka. Peshe, yeah. Thank you for the program. Could you please play for me Kiss No Frog by the late Lucky Dube? And when will I talk to you on phone?" Oh, my goodness. Even now, you can call and talk to me. Mm-hmm. And then this one is saying, "Hi, good afternoon, sis. How are you doing?" This is Mungurek Dokas. Thank you, Mungurek Dokas, for being part of the show. This bring us to the end of the messages that we got this afternoon. Let me check on these buddies on WhatsApp if they have something for me. Chocolate is saying hi. Hi to you, Chocolates. Who else is saying what? Sam Wangwa is saying, "I am Sam Wangwa. Student Association President. Hello, play. What are you talking about? Let me check this one out. Okure John Michael is saying, how are you doing today? I'm doing great. And then Astro Switch is saying, please play for me Atema Tema by Muzebi. Okay. And who else is saying what way? I think that's all for now. Yeah, that's all for now. So now let's get down to 1, 2, 3 songs. At exactly 2, don't forget that we're going to have our English News Bulletin with Ikidega Walter. So don't touch that great dial.
0: One a year, speak farmer.

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0: I'm going to go to the school. I'm going to go to the school. I'm going to go to the school. I'm going to go to the school. I'm going to go to the school. I'm going to go to the school. I'm going to go to the school. I'm going to go to the school. I'm going to go to the school. I'm going to go to the school. I'm going to go to the school. I'm going to go to the school. I'm going to go to the school. I'm going to go to the school. I'm going to go to the school. I'm going to go to the school. I'm going to go to the school. I'm going to go to the school. I'm going to go to the school. I'm going to go to the school. I'm going to go to the school. I'm going to go to the school. I'm going to go to the school. I'm going to go to the school. I'm going to go to the school. I'm going to go to the school. I'm going to go to the school. I'm going to go to the school. I'm going to go to the school. I'm going to go to the school. I'm going to go to the school. I'm going to go to the school. I'm going to go to the school. I'm going to go to the school. I'm going to go to the school. I'm going to go to the school. I'm going to go to the school. I'm going to go to the school

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1: It's 2 p.m. Kombedi, tewa boro, mediching. 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
5: 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And normally we have been working on this work.
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7: Three NRM aspirants withdrew from Umoro speakership race to bolster party unity. Museveni hails Uganda-China ties as he meets President Xi Jinping's special envoy, while Mali's army carries out overnight strike on rebel-held city of Kidal. My name is Walter Kitheka with the latest news.

0: The race for the Moro District Speakership has taken a new turn after three National Resistance Movement NRM aspirants stepped down ahead of the party's move to front a single candidate for the position. The candidates who have withdrawn from the race include Ukelu Joe, a Councillor 5 for Palea Town Council, Wadok Francisco, a Councillor 5 for Koro Sub-County, and Kiza Oscar, Councillor 5 for Abuga Sub-County. While speaking to our reporter, Honorable Ukelu Joe said he decided to step down after realizing that five candidates from Toji County had expressed interest in the speakership position. Honorable Ukelu noted that withdrawing from the race should not be interpreted as a sign of weakness or incompetence, but rather as a move intended to promote peace and balance in leadership between Omoro County and Toji County. Efforts to reach both Honorable Wadok Francisco and Honorable Kiza Oscar for comment were unsuccessful by press time, as their non-phone contacts were unreachable. Meanwhile, Ayamo Runina, the current Omoro District Deputy Speaker, who is also contesting for the position, revealed that the NRM Executive Committee is expected to hold a meeting on Saturday to agree on a single party flag bearer for the speakership race. Initially, six NRM members had expressed interest in contesting for the Omoro District Speakership position, and they were Honorable Kija Oscar, Ayamo Robina, Ukelu Joe, Honorable Achaye Paul, and Lemoine Francis. Police in Dogolo District are investigating the suspected murder of a 45-year-old man whose body was recovered floating in Olueng Swamp in Agwara Town Council. The deceased has been identified as Ogwal Jimmy John, a resident of Okuosel, Tetugu A Ward in Agwara Town Council. Ogwal, who also served as the LC1 secretary of Okuosel, reportedly disappeared after leaving home to socialize with friends at Tetugu Trading Center. According to North Kyoga Police spokesperson Jimmy Patrick Ukema, said the preliminary findings indicate that Ogwal left home on May the 9th at around 2 p.m. and spent the evening drinking with friends. At about 10 p.m., he was allegedly heavily intoxicated and was being escorted home by a friend identified only as Abala, who reportedly left him along the way. Police have since arrested four suspects, all teachers attached to Next Generation Primary School in Agwara Town Council, to assist with investigation. The suspects have been identified as Olot Jasfa, Opiu Justin Innocent, Ukelu Benedict Moses, and Ojok Samuel Becker. Investigators also recovered exhibits, including the disease SARS, as inquiries into the circumstances surrounding the deaths continue. President Yoweri Museveni has praised the long-standing relationship between Uganda and China, describing China as a reliable partner that has consistently supported Uganda's development and economic transformation. The president made the remarks on Friday during a meeting at State House Entebbe with Mr. Losang Jamkan, the special envoy of Chinese President Xi Jinping. Mr. Losang represented President Xi at President Museveni's recent inauguration ceremony. During the meeting, Mr. Losang conveyed President Xi Jinping's congratulatory message to President Museveni following his re-election and reaffirms Chinese commitment to strengthening bilateral relations with Uganda. On regional and international affairs, Mr. Losang said China appreciated President Museveni's position on global peace efforts, particularly his advocacy for dialogue in resolving conflicts in the Middle East. President Museveni also reiterated Ugandan's position on global conflicts, emphasizing dialogue over confrontation. He revealed that during Ugandan's current tenure as chair of the non-aligned movement, various global powers had pressured Uganda to take side on the Iran issue, but the country instead advocated for peaceful engagement. You're still listening to the latest news on 89.5 Speak FM and somewhere in Africa news. And somewhere in Africa and in our African news, Mali's army reportedly carried. In our African news, Mali's army reportedly carried out several strikes overnight Wednesday to Thursday on the town of Kidal in the desert region in the north of the country. It has been under the control of Touareg rebels under their allies from the GNIM Judas group since their large-scale coordinated attacks across the country in late April. Their rare alliance enabled a rapid campaign that saw several strategic military bases overrun across northern Mali. Residents have told an Agence France press journalist they had at least four explosions in Kidal on Wednesday night, which caused material damage. One strike reportedly hit a house near a former market, destroying it, while another struck the governor's compound. A Malian army officer says that the armed forces are targeting specific objectives and warned the strike will be intensifying in the coming days. Witnesses say Kidal was unusually calm on Thursday morning with very little traffic on the roads. In our international news, Latvian Prime Minister Evika Silinas has resigned following a political crisis over Russia-bound Ukrainian drones straying into Latvian territory. She had fired her defense minister, Andris Spruce, last week after two drones crashed down in eastern Latvia and appointing a replacement in protest. Spruce's Progressive Party pulled their support for Silinas' governing coalition, causing it to collapse months before a planned general election in October. The political fallout was triggered by the incursion of three drones into Latvian airspace on 7 May, the second such accident since the start of 2026. Both Latvia and Ukraine acknowledge that the drones may have been Ukrainian UAVs intended to target Russia, whose signals has been jammed, leading them to stray into Latvia.
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0: Hundreds of exhibitors, investors and government agencies have gathered at the 2026 Kira Municipal Council Annual Trade Expo, an event aimed at promoting local businesses, strengthening small and medium enterprises, SMEs, and connecting manufacturers directly to the consumers under the Buy Uganda, Build Uganda initiative. Different companies and small and medium enterprises, SMEs, on Thursday turned up for the opening day of the 2026 Kira Municipal Council Annual Trade Expo aimed at promoting local businesses and connecting manufacturers directly to the customers. The expo, organized under the theme Driving Inclusive Social and Economic Transformation, is targeting at least 350 exhibitors drawn from different sectors of business and public service. According to organizers, Kira Municipality is among the fastest growing urban centers in the country, with a steadily rising number of investors and entrepreneurs, making it an ideal location to support local businesses and taxpayers.

0: That was the news. 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
1: 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Voices Unlimited.

0: I'm coming home and I'm coming home. Tell the world that I'm coming home. Yes, that's really a very beautiful song coming in now from Puff Daddy featuring the rest of the artists. The song is called I'm Coming Home. Big ups to everyone who are planning to go home this evening. You know, today is a Friday and most of the workers out there, they plan to go home for weekend on Friday like this in the evening. I wish I could also go to Lira, but because of you guys, I can't really go. But I will plan one day and go. I want to send this song out to you who is still tuned to 89.5 Speaker FM Voices Unlimited. And then there's this Bade of Nigri College. It's called Komagum. He's always listening to this show. Dear, if you're listening to the radio at this great moment, this is a special day to you. I know it really, you know. Yoningi maro kodi we edini lawi radio no mal mamonya mataka de dai komgi kidonga Morris ki ya yue we edini bena mira chwala ti bot in the likes of Bidongsi Banken right there in La Roma Madafuko wagwan long time. 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You're not yet late. They say better late than never. 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Hello, Speaker FM. By the way, can you pay better at money chin the go chimping? Oh, please. I know I took an ET line. Hello, Speaker FM.
1: Hello?
0: Yes. Are you my bear? You can read anything. Okay.
1: And it is not big, just him the big more later.
0: Nani?
1: Lubisky just him.
0: Justin Lubisky.
1: The Bisky.
0: Okay.
1: Gimore lay. I think I need a red home, Don Patrick.
0: Oh, Don Patrick, you bid Winnie Patrick when any?
1: Well, it is. I am a little one of the way and I.
0: Winnie Mohammed. Okay.
1: So,
0: Number 07-0767-0703-90. Okay. 70. All right. Okay, my number is Justin Tayenyo Dong Patrick. Hello, Speaker FM.
2: Hello.
0: Yes.
2: Hey.
0: How are you? Atia ber, in ko ni tining o. 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Okay, tido nga chill kanu eno.
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0: I know it will be a bit more of that. Okay.
2: I'm going to join you.
0: Right, so mwenu biru blessing tite gwa na borwa kakantia yenye tap gini kwinto omara. 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
3: 077.
0: Yes.
3: 182.
0: 182. 38.
3: 95.
0: Okay, opo iba take Bernard. All right. Yes, samono Bernard Okot ki yangagura tia yenyu chaya David Lawin Radio enge yikere nyinge raw material. Okay, kainyo entimperi goyi Bernard Chimi nota bira bira chel abora rio adek aboro abungwen abich. Hello, Speaker FM. Hello, atima be, itie ningo?
4: Atima be, repoi.
0: How for you?
4: Okay, Masi, da?
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4: Yeah, Rachel.
0: Okay. 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Okay.
4: Edwin.
0: Hmm.
4: Double Siri.
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4: 72.
0: 72. 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Anong chima gikidong kiken? Hello, Speaker FM.
5: At please.
0: Yes.
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0: Jagger, we're learning.
5: My two men were a bear, a dog, a car, a do.
0: He could be dying, car, and do it, you tell you, and you.
5: Yeah,
0: pay you my car, do a dog, back to with the
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0: Right, and then we ready. We have one message here. And in Kiken, Mantekoi, good afternoon, my dear. Wishing you nice greetings for your program. I don't know your name. My name is Liz. If you're a fan of this program, and definitely you would know. But anyway, it's okay. I'm Liz. So I'm still looking for my lovely girlfriend. She's called Eunice Abe from Buantira sub-county. So I'm together with her. That was way back in 2023 and 2024. So if she's getting a Speak FM right now, she'd call me on 0771-488-671. Patrick Kulanya from Pabo Town. Thank you, Patrick. I hope she's listening. And then the last message is saying, hello, Liz. Thanks for the show. I'm Patrick from Gira Gira, and I'm looking for a girl called La Cassandra. I'm studying with in Hope North SS in Biyale. I heard she's staying that side of La Cho. If she's listening to Speak FM, or if anyone knows her, should call me on 0777-729-655. And if you are not the right person, please don't mess up with the number. Okay. 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Wek wachet wanen gin mukene manuti wi meja la win radio kore kede kore pelok la ying radio station makamegi wek obedi Speak FM.
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4: 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No, Mawan will war. It was a restrict, Jimmy Minichar. 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
2: At 3 at 3. 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We are Dick Maliet, Makua, Ma Ina Ye. 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
0: Right, Senator, we radio Chawa may wear a Dick Maliet, Kom Chawa Ya Bungwen. That is why it's called Hot 3 at 3. Wear a Dick Maliet, Kom Chawa Ya Bungwen, Enola Win Radio. Ano chima chel kiken manu karatiki botin, weka bedikare monume nongo chim a chel kiken manu karaki botini nota bira bira biru, angwen a chel angwen, abichel, abichel, abichel. 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
7: okay.
0: Will come do a
7: weekend, again. Eddie Kenzo.
0: Weekend, Eddie Kenzo.
7: Okay, my love, but okay. Oh, yeah, okay, okay.
0: I hear a more pair for you.
7: Hi, tell you come to Kikane.
0: All right.
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0: Right, Edu Lawi, Ritu Mona Chela Moya Nota Karatiki, Bodli Amadi Diva, Gingishen, Saint Paul, Nota Wachatini, Adbedu Kena Kena, Wundoka War, Wahotime Unu, Kerry John Nindare. 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
1: 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Okay.

0: Abiga Muchima Rioki Ken Piku Bedidong because Chawa Nepetia Chakokora and Anatia Lokidong Chawa Benidong Tie Abungwen Idaki Rapierangwen Manu Paramoga Muchima Dek Dong. Hello, Speaker FM.
1: Yeah.
0: Yes.
1: Yeah.
0: Atima Be, yin kuni tienining.
1: Atima Be Tiloke Ikem Robinson Madafuku.
0: Ikem Robinson Madafuku.
1: Exactly.
0: Apo ye Madafuku. Right, so we have sampling iri.

0: 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Hey, Diana, I wanna dance for me. Hey, I want you to dance for me. Hey, look at us, we're very strong, oh. We're very strong, oh. Me and you, we're very strong, oh. We're very strong, oh, oh, oh. Diana, oh, my baby, oh. I wanna take you away. Diana, oh my baby, oh, and be forever again. 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Diana, I wanna dance for you, hey. 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Diana, won't you dance for me, hey. 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The rest was very strong, bro. We're very strong, girl. We're very strong, girl. We're very strong, girl. Diana, oh my baby, oh. I wanna take you away. Diana, oh my baby, oh. I wanna dance for you again. I sing for Diana, bang bang. I dance for Diana, bang bang. I sing for Diana, bang bang. I dance for Diana, eh. 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Diana, give me life. 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You my Tanzania girl, oh. You my Uganda girl, oh. 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Diana, I wanna dance for you, hey. I wanna dance for you, hey. Diana, won't you dance for me, hey. I wanna dance for me. We're very strong, girl. We're very strong, girl. Me and you, we're very strong, girl. We're very strong, girl. Bang, bang. You sing for Diana. I dance for Diana. I dance for Diana.
1: Bang, bang, bang. 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Wa dog chiva gigi. Hello, Speak FM.
2: Yes, hello.
1: Yes.
2: You did it,
1: eh? Ati wabe, you go iti eningo.
2: Ati mabe.
1: Ati loving eye kwene.
2: Anything I love is little boy from Gulu.
1: Nani?
2: Little boy.
1: Little boy.
2: Eh.
1: Okay.
2: Yeah.
1: Ayela mope a sampling iri.
2: Ah. Ambo menyer ni chana ye.
1: Wanu pe cha menyer do. Wanu ti cha ma kape.
2: Oh, bye.
1: Hello, Speak FM.
3: Hello.
1: Yes.
3: Hello.
1: How are you?
3: Hello, hello.
1: Ati mabe, yini nitie nini?
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1: Very bang, bang, bang.
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1: 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We the jumping. Oh oh. Second one. Oh oh. 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Oh oh. Ah ah. Oh oh. Ah. Oh oh. What I feel in my heart is true. Oh oh. What you see in my eyes was echo. Oh oh. 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In my heart and heart and body. I tell body, baby girl, I wanna dance for you, yeah. I wanna dance for you, baby. 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You're gonna dance for me, baby. The love is very strong, oh. We are very strong, oh. Me and you, we are very strong, oh, yeah. We are very strong, oh. Diana, oh, Diana, oh. I wanna take you away. Diana, oh, my baby, oh. 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Baby girl, you both bounce. 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We can never let you go, eh, for your care,
0: 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Right, tene de la Wii Radio. Monuve de Diana. Notia karatiki vo Techno Miles la Wii Radio. 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Madafuko. 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Hello, Speak FM. Hello.
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0: 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Hello, Speak FM. 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
3: Ayu na tunaro.
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3: Then I'm a child.
0: Motherfucker. Motherfucker, you're a yaka kind of one. Hello?
4: Hello, Liz.
0: Yes. At your bear.
4: Hello, Regan.
0: Yes, Regan.
4: Right, so I go to see me at a camp.
0: What no page, I mean, yeah, John, man.
4: But I took it over, I had no party on that day. Oh, well, but think I got that one on party.
0: Yeah, I'm open, query me, what I'm
4: going to do. I mean, you're a warrior, I mean,
0: all right.
4: Yeah.
0: Okay. Hello, Speak FM.
5: Yeah.
0: I win you.
5: You're
0: doing me. I don't see my bag. You're going to tell me.
5: I just said, I'm bang, bang, bang. I'm a chill. I'm here. I'm here. I'm
6: here. I'm
0: here. I'm here. I'm here. I'm here. My African queen, or Ugandan girl.
6: I'm here. I'm here. I'm here.
0: I'm here. Dockers. All right, don't even talk as Kikoro. Hello, Speak FM.
7: So he's a good name.
0: At your bed, in corner.
7: tuma bene Brian Clemente fai so.
0: Yes Brian. Amiga nga?
7: Amigine.
0: Miriam. Okay. All right, so then nga to Kenneth Speak FM.
8: No.
0: Yes.
8: Yes.
0: How are you?
8: Nitini ni.
0: Ana tima be, yin ko nitini ni.
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0: 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You see? We have no doubt in line. 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
0: Yes.
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0: Apo you Solomon?
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0: 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We are one.
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2: Right, tene la we ready we hanen messages a chela ria degma noti kakane nini message mena machel te koboni. Hey Liz, this is Ken from Anyomo Liech. You give my vote to number one and greet my best friend, that is Ronix O'Day. Okay, and then a message you can take on. Good evening, sister Liz. I'm Kumsi from Koro. Give it to number two. You send my greetings to Bianca, Daisy, Sophie, Mercy, Sunday, Brona, Cosmas, Patience, Keredong, Alanyi, Eno, Miriam, Nukwire, Retu, Medeti, Angwen. And nini take on. Give it to the... I'm not going to read this message. Kaiti chwalu message, madok pedok, no dok, you understand on your own, okay? 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Wow.

0: Give my vote to number one is Mwadefuko. 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Mwadefuko, no ticket, queer, Romo, apa, and enini, Mayen, Thiong, tia wanya mi bot number yo. That is Miriam. 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Good evening, Liz. How are you? Give my vote to number two. This is Munguri Ekdokas from St. Maurice. I love you so much. 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Take care. And message you can make. 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A long time, my lovely presenter. This is Steven from Nankitia. I give my vote to Miriam. Greeting to Speak FM fans. And then Chelsea fans. Okay. Lokumo Pake Lawin Radio. And then message you can mantakoni. Hi Liz, give it to number one. That this is Julie. 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Giho kwano messages ako kakanla wind radio. 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Just a second, Aduga Jualo Mono Cats Pro, Ichawa Makamege.
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0: Right, and then all we radio kiti winya waju kere just a second. Let me take this lovely moment and warmly time to welcome the sportman in the studio.
2: Hello.
0: That is none other than a Cats Pro.
2: Hello.
0: Hello.
2: How are you?
0: Fine.
2: Very nice program. You have a nice program. At least you know you have your bolukui.
0: I'm going to go John under closing chapter.
2: I'm going to do a remix.
0: Negine, Diana.
2: Yeah, I sing for Diana. I sing for John.
0: Oh, John.
2: I sing for Akedo.
0: Oh, Baba, kai buatin mandu.
2: I sing for Gwen, Mudong. Yeah, Mudong.
0: Dua tau.
2: I sing for Lillian. Joker, Latino Tikwano, Ningo.
0: Ningo, Ning Darudo.
2: Remix, mo kana kaya dua kodare. Arsenal is playing tomorrow. He's playing tomorrow. Arsenal will win trophy, though. Man, they will be beaten.
0: Man, we did yomo yinga to money ni mapela.
2: Hey, na the way Arsenal go be the tech changing. Okay, choko change dano. Better my bear. Okay, choko furu dario.
0: Choko put ye. One put poor when you gain.
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0: Meru timingo.
2: Two kaya meru we loki data.
0: Data. My data thi ye kani. La when you ready one ticket a man learning unlimited yeah limited man I'm very man again.
2: When you my room.
0: Then chalo unlimited.
2: Unlimited.
0: Man I don't know pong ola ola.
2: It in and voices unlimited.
0: Unlimited.
2: More ngara kiri.
0: Kaswe. 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There is this Englishman legally, kere illegally.
2: Legally and illegally. 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
0: Yes. And, Timon. Captain Numiro Kovedi Yek and Captain KK Kasule.
2: Manani.
0: I don't know the chapter many no can no. 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

0: By the way, Liz, I have a chair gang one minute, I'm a chair near my chair.
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1: and
0: one. 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The following day, I chair out one for P1, chair a chair of P2, a bird near not one of P2.
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1: Yes, so Christo.
0: So, the time I'm going to go to the nursery, the time I'm going to Jimmy Wang and one year, China, get a little more. 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
1: the phone,
0: On your mapa terry walk, can I hear anything? 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
0: Can then come.
1: Long, long, a dava.
0: Friday. 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Sorry, more sorry, I'm going to give a letter.
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2: What Julie Chawamukene, darling? Chawamukene.

The whole world is waiting for who is going to be the champions in Premier League this season 2025-2026. And ready, you between Arsenal and Manchester City, who is going to be the champions? Madam Premier League, that's the biggest question. Matiga running all over the world. 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A bit of a chance better share where you and lock about the Bruno Fernandez Kakenu. Now get my own lock on tour when I can't get a boat in. Man Speak FM.

0: Right, kawa lakke wanen kitma Germany ti kar kwedati ki yutian o menir matini lokum tu gulen veri wayabu ti kitma results metu mukane ti u biyon kwedi ku diku menir matini man in round of 32 matia 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
1: 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It is about telling you cultural institution bursary scheme. Semester Mario, Doctor Techo Lequano, Quetea Director Dickens, who don't bursary scheme. 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
1: obviously below standards as a club on the pitch and that is something that is unacceptable and I've mentioned that but it's down to us to make sure that next season, obviously, we are not in a situation where, in the end of the year, that I'm saying the same words, and it's an excited challenge to look forward to when we're back in August. But for now, we have a duty and we have a responsibility that we have to finish the season in the best way possible, and that's by winning the next two games, making sure that we have at least Champions League football for next year.
0: Well, Emmanuel and Radio Captain Patimu de Lemel Liverpool, Ladit Virgil van Dijk, and Yuele Melibo Netherlands, Kiwil and Ki Timu de Lemel Southampton, £1 million per pair now to Rutuma Pool, but Timu de Liverpool, and Lorolor Mapeja Mawajani, Sison Manian, Merneginutki, fans, Mamegi, Ginmano Rate, Pedao Mirgitu, Kurmagituro, Sison any American Maladita, Emmanuel, Virgil van Dijk. Take away your neighbor track team with the Liverpool dog and team by Liverpool to make many and Martini pay a better tackle to get team the Liverpool Melo in it. Where a poor winning and a bit of two with Mia Chel, keep your borrow via beach. You can Liverpool get team with the Aston Villa. I come to Mia Chel Pierre Borg and when Nagutu do I can get in all competitions team with the Liverpool loy to Pierre Bong when we are there. I can't team with the Aston Villa loy to Pierre Beach. We are Rio. I can draw Pierre Deck. We are Bong when. And so in the last three meetings and video, Maguturi Kengi, Timu de Lume, Aston Villa Guno, Drew Achel, Kidonke Goyogi, Tian Maramario, Paul Turune Wang, Tum Goza, Riekum Tongwan, Ma Liverpool Goyogi, Timu de Lume, Aston Villa. 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Comachel. Ma la dit Anthony Marshall chat non red card ka we apo ma ba. So the following game do be no en team de Aston Villa ki team de Liverpool. Gomaro goals a pair I Comario. Don en tour e no e fu don team de Aston Villa. Gogo ye team de Liverpool. Liverpool gomaro goals at least goals a Rio. I come to rapa ma to go in video. I Premier League ka get away I come team de Aston Villa. Including the last eight in a row, Magumoro and Verio, Gin Manotia and no. Now, Liverpool Golo to Mamegima, Chakane season, and Ecom Timu de Lumene, Aston Villa, Yanfield, Goza Rio, Ecom Tongueno. 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And Carrick come a more on it on a new chok chok trial can be killer kid manomir any dog with a team with Manchester United. La woni give a ping meeting and meeting any kimoroni give me contract memorario kong kadok give me a chair more canon like chen. Any good news, Mattia Bino. But for picking me over. But they chair jar watch work where don't give me a contract or bad report you give me a contract in Magario. And then America gets to your voice, he said me and I got yeah, yeah. Hey, Loman, you were yellow with that. But, so, contract Eoni, Magario, Kibi Mio, Killer Did, Michael Carrick, NB Dor, Timpa Manchester United. But don't pull down a Wengu Moro, Kuma, and you will radio. But take a quarter medical confirmation, Kikan, Piano Lawu, who be paying a meeting, Kir representative, Mamega and Carrick. And Lawu, and Ben Carrick, Gilu, to Mukanchal Bruno Fernandez. 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
2: Hanging around. To be honest, I admire a lot him. First of all, as a person, because I've knew him from the Algarve when we were training together and everything. Obviously, I knew him already from West Ham, and we all knew the qualities he had.
3: Yeah.
2: And I've always said I always thought that Rice was a player to play for Man United. And I was really sad when he chose to go Arsenal. I didn't know if was there the opportunity or the chance for him to come to Manchester United. But I always thought that he would be a perfect fit for our club. Mm-hmm. Just not for the player he is, but as I said before, for the person he is, for the professional, he showed me that he is, and for his personality. Mm-hmm. And I think what he's been doing this season is great. He's a different position, he's a different style of play. He's a player that doesn't need to get in his position. He doesn't need to assist as much. He doesn't need to score as much, because he demands different things from him, and the way Arsenal plays is different from the way we play. So we can't compare the players, but what we can say that he's being one of the standout players from the Premier League this season. And as I said before, I'm very happy that I won it, but if Declan had won it, this award was well deserved too, because as I said, I don't think he's there the best player or whatever in the league. It's just like...
0: So, Manu Lendridiu, captain for Manchester United, let it Bruno Fernandes be awarded my Erucheru Loyo, Manu P, Players Writer of the Year, Gupi Mgengi Declan Rice, Enu Alan, Gichi Fernandes, 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my bed, but team will make Tottenham or Spurs. I couldn't go an arrow, what you have team will make Arsenal Football Club, Lund Radio, you tell many are my team. No, we couple we gonna chill. 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
0: 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Well, maybe my cake and video and dear bean about in Barbacanung chim keyboard inland video in me ira tama make it to Alan and to Liverpool to negative to the Aston Villa. Itamani betung nining hello.
4: Hello, Castro.
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0: 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It goes, man, don't miss it, get
4: 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I know, man.
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0: Arsenal?
5: Man U.
0: Oh, Manchester United.
6: Yeah.
0: Okay. All right. Then very well. I'm a bonus caller. Ciao, Nana. Tomorrow. Where I work still. You married a kid. Hello.
7: Hey,
0: Tiani. 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
7: Papa, I love the part till I'm my shape. 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
0: Good district. 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
7: And I don't give it to draw.
0: To draw. 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

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Hot

Kibot, Menu Wechen Makati Kibot, King Fire, and Kiloni Atok Maru Kulavo, Mama Nyabo to Tok Maru Kulavo, Tamatika Maru in Kenny Lewin Radio and to Karano. A background, no, down at Timapol, Madong Bene Pelara. Anyway, for the 12 Kapa, we be your Karti, Menekom, Chawa, Menapa, we chill, Meko, Tiano Meni, and Matin, you may know Tin Lewin Radio, near Captain K. To K A S U L T Lowin Radio, Yeweka Jolati, Korgi Kore, Kamoka Ken Munetiko in your board, Bungatona Beach, Man Speaker Fendon Maki, Pegiki, Kumalamel of Uganda Lowin Radio. One Chamia Chill, you me, my notin, a very car, Minamanongo, Menad at 5 at 5, Kamawa Berry Car, Minamanongo, a top man, Kulavo, King Jafaya, a digger took at 5. Now, what Duguchen, Kenero, Medica Quanati, Korgi Korwa, Oin, number Rio, Gamachim Kibotin Lowin Radio, not a bear, a bear, a bear, and when a chill and when a bitch. Beach, not a real, not a bunga beach, a beer, a boro, a beach, a boro, many number chimano in a very car, and I'm the bonus struck my megi, you tiano, many no matin low in radio, kunova kwan until chow apa, we are real, come make you tiano, a kind of whatever do chen, we're very car, and number of a chair team, and the BBC focus on Africa, a kamano chalawa team, and a chow apa, we are real, can not you low in radio. 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We're going to go to the end of the video. Report manotika karwanya to a ball at here por kod madong bene pelare now again getting neighbors ma make well in radio ten lokeni kai nen jamino dugo elele chi utiano no do Uganda bene chamo ken lok me bola no mo gutwa ten lokeni in machal nyol melo Uganda chak bedu dan ma mar leon ke jemo ken ma pole dugo chen atetinyi a captain K to K A S U L T man you be my note in speak FM.

0: itchawani. 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The hot 5 at 5. 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
0: Number one, the hot 5 at 5.

It's a beautiful one, Lowin Radio Akibot, Shiba Karunji, Kachel Mendo Kenge, T Paul, Kiloni, C number, way in any. I try low bot to do and you're the sing monkey can not walk a kayo and a quarter quarter. Pink will you get my way and no messes a karaoke, Lowin Radio. 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

0: 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Yeah, Captain K. To KASU healthy.
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3: 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Okay.
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3: Ah, war ke kan ben?
4: War buri.
3: Bonus pack.
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3: Chal ke ngagi?
4: Chal ko pack.
3: Hmm.
4: Iska nam ti.
3: Eh, meno to B to A to T. One kompalo ma?
4: Kome.
3: Ah, war ke kan?
4: What is it? 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
3: Aria. Okay. Speak FM, hello.
4: Hello.
3: Yes.
4: Hey, Riva.
3: Ana Riva, man gane.
4: Ne rock. 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
3: Rock.
4: Eh.
3: Tini.
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3: Uti saga.
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3: 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Ya wo karu wi wo no beru wadi ka ye ga
4: a wo du ma
3: eh
4: duel go ma ye mer be ba mo to mo ta ho
3: mo no joel joel wa be mer chal mo re
4: eh joel no ne ni ta lo pere
3: eh ja joel ja
4: eh
3: a war ke kan wo ma
4: waro pe wa ye lu ba
3: Pegelua.
4: What again?
3: Why won't you tell me now?
4: But still, I want to go and I'm this time. Okay, where drive I do? Say
3: what? Where don't drive I don't tell me
4: more? Drive by easy.
3: Drive my mind, but easy.
4: You
3: tell me don't know. You tell me don't
5: know. Bye, don't know.
6: What do I know?
5: That do.
6: Boss, you know Daniel.
7: Yeah, Daniel.
8: Chawa ya kaka.
9: Fake. Oh, yeah, we got a little twat. Team, what you have, John? Give me the old gong. Can I do it, Duana?

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ay, ay, ay, ay, ay, ay, ay, ay, ay, ay, ay, ay, ay, ay, ay, ay, ay, ay, ay, ay, ay, ay, ay, ay, ay, ay, ay, ay, ay, ay, ay, ay, ay, ay, ay, ay, ay, ay, ay, ay, ay, ay, ay, ay, ay, ay, ay, ay, ay, ay, 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

0: 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chen chama chama dam low in radio. Men you know manoti and no car record. Big king in Nikulu City Tincha bit jam with him a pool to 12 manoti got him making ping low in radio. Okay. Kagwa repeking it near Martini, a former smiling panda, Kamakum Bedo Yak Donke, Ning Matito Talne Invasion Village, Lowing Radio, and no Nitin and Omega 256. Man get Mongo, when I see you tonight, And if I wear, when no tint alive, Innovation Village, Lowing Radio. Nenemono Peking, a couple of Mukan Mapol Manuti Gulusir, the Kan Berka in Sierra Bergekar, Menomen Nano Nemano, UAW level Malamala, a couple of Mukanaka in a Nano Charvach Plan Big, Noka in a Sierra Plan Pino, Jamtimamunya, Password Kachero, BJs, T Plans, Kabed Mapol, we can Machalke, and no down to Yaka Yakamo, Madame Benapelar, Petit Penir and Wem Tech. 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We got your coin, women, not in number chill, and Martin, the odd five and five card do chill. But don't you tea, Menno, the BBC Focus on Africa. Man speak FM. 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
6: So, is African fashion redefining global style? 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First, the news.
8: BBC News with Sue Montgomery. President Trump has said he didn't think there was a risk of conflict between China and the US over Taiwan. Speaking to journalists on his flight back from his state visit to Beijing, he said he'd listened to President Xi about Beijing's opposition to Taiwanese independence, but had not given any commitments. Mr. Trump said some trade deals had also been made. Laura Bicker reports.
9: On the flight back to the US, Mr. Trump told reporters on Air Force One that Beijing had agreed to buy 200 Boeing aircraft with a potential commitment to buy 750 more. He said China would also buy billions of dollars of US farm products. The US president added he'd talked a lot about Taiwan with the Chinese leader, who had pushed him to end arms sales to the self-governing island Beijing claims as its territory. He said he had made no commitment, but would be talking to the leader of Taiwan before making a decision.
8: American media say Washington is taking steps to indict Raul Castro, the 94-year-old former Cuban president and brother of the revolutionary leader. The charges are said to relate to Cuba shooting down two civilian planes 30 years ago. They were being flown by a humanitarian organization, but were also dropping propaganda leaflets. The reports emerged as the head of the CIA met Cuban officials in Havana. Here's our Cuba correspondent, Will Grant.
10: The apparent decision by the Justice Department to indict Raul Castro is in relation to a long-standing call from conservative Cuban Americans for the former leader to face charges in relation to the shooting down of two civilian aircraft by Cuban military fighter jets in 1996. Analysts say an attempt by Washington to arrest Mr. Castro for any such indictment would be likely to meet huge opposition in Cuba.
8: Officials in northwest Pakistan say militants have stormed an army post, killing at least eight troops and injuring 35 others. Nine of the attackers were reportedly killed. Caroline Davis reports from Islamabad.
11: According to Pakistan officials, the militants rammed a vehicle filled with explosives into the camp before opening fire at the outpost, a security installation used to counter cross-border attacks. The Pakistani Taliban has been reported to have claimed the attack. Last weekend, many police officers were killed in a similar incident in Banu, also close to Afghanistan's border. Pakistan has repeatedly blamed the Afghan Taliban for...

0: The Palestinian National Authority says a 15-year-old boy has been killed by Israeli soldiers in the occupied West Bank. The Israeli army said Fahad Zidan Owais was throwing stones at Israeli vehicles on a road. Emir Nader has more details from Jerusalem.
1: The Israeli military said that they were targeting what they called three terrorists who were throwing stones at Israeli vehicles. They said they eliminated one terrorist and injured another. And we know from Palestinian sources that Fahad's body is still being held by Israeli authorities. And since the start of the war in Gaza, we've seen this real deterioration of the situation in the West Bank. We've seen over 1,090 Palestinians being killed either by settlers or by Israeli troops, of whom 230 are children.
0: Russia and Ukraine have exchanged just over 200 prisoners of war each as part of an agreement brokered by President Trump and the United Arab Emirates. They're the first of 1,000 from each side due to be released. An Egyptian man has become a surprise social media star after he came up with an ingenious idea to escape Cairo's chock-a-block traffic. The tuk-tuk driver, known as Abdu, converted his three-wheeler into an underwater vehicle to sail across the River Nile. He wrapped it with several layers of thick plastic sheeting and fitted it with a snorkel. He was later arrested for not having a proper license. BBC News.
2: And welcome. I'm Nkechi Obunna and you're listening to Focus on Africa, The Conversation. And just a quick note before we go on. This episode has also been filmed and will be available on the BBC Africa YouTube page from tomorrow, Saturday, May 9th, somewhere around the evening. Do take a look and please leave a comment when you're there. Okay. So last Sunday, my phone was blowing up with all the photos and videos from the AMVCAs. Now, for those of you who do not know what that is, it's the Africa Magic Viewer's Choice Awards, basically like Africa's version of the Oscars. And this year, the outfits hit a new high. We even had someone wear loaves of bread.
3: Mercy,
4: hello.
3: You look wonderful, by the way.
4: Thank you so much.
3: What's the inspiration behind your outfits?
4: I own a bakery here in Lagos.
2: That's reality TV star Queen Mercy Atang, who turned the red carpet into a bakery by wearing a dress made from more than 500 loaves of bread.
5: Abbas will call me every time, and oh, you need to lose weight. The reason was that it was a cathedral church. We were not trying to show skin. We were not trying to show privilege, so we are trying to be able to communicate the building, not your body. Okay. So my building has to be nearly invisible in telling the story.
2: And that is Ghanaian fashion star Nana Ekua Ado. She showed up in a towering silver architectural gown inspired by Germany's iconic Cologne Cathedral, a popular tourist attraction. She was literally a walking cathedral. The design was brought to life by Nigerian designer Mohammed Abbas Osu, popularly known as Abbas Woman. He hand-painted stained glass window details across the bodice and skirt. The result was nothing short of breathtaking. In fact, the gown was so grand that Nana needed a whole team just to help her make her way down the red carpet.
6: It was really challenging. We passed through a lot. I went through in those some moments. I started crying in my room because the shock, the thing I put in mind is looking like impossibility. It's looking like this is not coming to light.
2: Whew, that's Abbas describing how hard putting together the cathedral dress was. But the fashion got everyone talking. And it also got me thinking about how African fashion has evolved over the years. So today, we're going to be chatting about that evolution and look at how African fashion is going global. And I cannot do this alone. My fashion-forward colleague, Godwin Asediba, is joining me to delve into the conversation. Godwin here is dressed in a cream-colored shirt and a rich brown suit with detailed embroidery stitched across it. You know the kind of outfit that instantly catches your eye without being loud.
7: Flashing forward. That's actually interesting. I didn't know that about myself.
2: Have you seen how well put together you look?
7: You know, I think I'm actually inspired by the looks on the red carpet. Maybe next year I might go with a similar look. Do you think I look good?
2: You look amazing. You know, maybe a few accessories would have given you that ticket to the red carpet. Maybe
7: this was like actually made in Ghana.
2: Yes. Fantastic, you see.
7: Taking Africa local, fashion global.
2: I know, right? A bit of a walking stick and maybe a hat.
7: Would have worked
2: some
7: for you.
2: Glasses would have worked and made you look like some James Bond.
7: So what are you rating me?
2: I'm rating you a 9.5. 10/10 is for good.
7: Thank you.
2: And how do I look?
7: You look amazing. You know, this is giving rich auntie vibe, and I'm loving it. It's more like the Nigerian style, and I feel it's more of like the safe fashion tricks. If you're unsure what to wear,
2: exactly,
7: just put on a boo boo and then wear your heels.
2: And wear your
7: that
2: heels.
7: Is it.
2: You good. Look like a rich auntie, even though you're broke.
7: Are you a rich auntie?
2: Who knows? And now a boo boo is a popular West African loose fitting, free flowing, an elegant gown worn in Nigeria and other parts of West Africa. It has wide sleeves and maxi-length design. Today, I have my silky green bubu with a pair of white heels. Let's get into the conversation. So, Godwin, I'm sure you caught up with all the AMVCA looks and the red carpet moments. What do you think about those very striking fashion-forward items we saw on the red carpet? And could you tell us some of your best dressed from that night?
7: I wasn't really surprised on what I saw on the red carpet this year. I mean, AMVCAs is more like the fashion hub for Africa now, especially when it comes to looking forward to what celebrities will wear on the red carpet. It keeps happening every year. This year came and then the notch was even higher. A lot of the celebrities didn't come to play. And I feel like fashion in Africa is evolving because now most of them come on the red carpet, not wearing ordinary clothes. They are wearing clothes that are architectural, structural. They have stories behind it. And I think that is what makes it amazing.
2: I think another thing that really strikes me is the fact that stars like Osas and Nana actually change about 2 to 3 times.
7: Yes.
2: In one awards night.
7: Yes.
2: How do they do that?
7: It's a lifestyle. You wait the entire year to storm the red carpet and get people talking. If you want to do that, you don't want to play.
2: Now, talking about Nana Ekua Ado, who, by the way, is joining us all the way from Accra, the capital of Ghana. She stunned the red carpet. She looked amazing. And she is here to talk about all things fashion and where Africa fashion is headed.
5: Thank you so much. And thank you for having me, too.
2: And also joining us on the line all the way from Lagos, Nigeria, is Mohammed Abbas, popularly known as Abbas Woman, the King of Corsets. Welcome to the both of you, and thank you so much for taking out time to join us. First of all, can you tell me what inspired that look? Nana, I'll start with you.
5: It started with the conversation that was last year AMVCA. So she was interested in styling me. And I just gave her a theme. I told her that I told him how loved I was. I wanted something that speaks about home, that speaks about structure, architecture. So at that time, we didn't know exactly what we wanted to do. So I flew back home to Ghana and Abbas sent me some pictures of old buildings, old cathedrals. So that was where the conversation started. For me, it was a project. It wasn't just about wearing a dress. It wasn't just about creating a conversation. It was just about giving every creative who had worked with us an opportunity. We wanted to create something to speak to the world. And obviously, Abbas also wanted to let the world know how amazing and how talented he was.
2: Abbas, I have to ask you this. Do I have to break the bank to have a good red carpet look?
7: Price don't go high, my sister.
6: you don't have to break the bank.
2: What will a standard red carpet look cost me if you were to style me, say, for my birthday, for instance?
6: For your birthday, the minimum will go for, you can do $3,000.
2: Now, Abbas, critics have been saying that the red carpets on most African award nights or fashion events, whatever the red carpet is about, has shifted from showing real wearable fashion to performative art.
6: Beauty in fashion, it will just last for a while, but the memory that goes after that event will definitely linger. So now, who wants to strain themselves to make something that would just be for that moment? Certainly not me. I don't know about other persons. What I did, I don't care if it is functional, but to me, I understand that Nana wore this outfit and she worked on it. And based on the outfit, is an architect. Of course, she can't be working on it like she's working inside an ashwibi outfit or a wedding dress. It needs to take step at a time. The reason why the world is talking about this design right now is because they could not believe it. It happened all of a sudden. It was not expected.
2: Right.
6: And to crown it all up and to let them know that this thing can actually be functional, Nana had to wear it to the event. Because at first when we made our post, everyone thought it was an AI. When we made the video post as well, they started saying that they would not believe it until they see the dress on the red carpet.
5: To be able to push yourself beyond boundaries, you have to go outside the box. And outside the box does not make you comfortable. We are not wearing this to be comfortable. The pain is justifiable. I had to lose weight to be able to wear the cathedral dress. I had to lose weight to be able to wear the spiral dress, because at that time I was in between a size, I think it was size 12 and 14. I needed to be between size 8 or 10. Abbas would call me every time, like, oh, you need to lose weight. The reason was that it was a cathedral church. We were not trying to show skin. We were not trying to show cleavage. So we are trying to be able to communicate the building, not your body. So my building has to be nearly invisible in telling the story. So you see, things that some of us have set up to do, to break barriers, to push the narrative, to be able to get to where we feel African fashion is at the conversation or is on the table where it ought to be, it doesn't have to make you comfortable.
7: And Nana Ikuya, I am absolutely in love with you for this response, because I was telling Kechi from the beginning that I believe fashion is pain. And the more the pain is, the more statement you are making.
6: Exactly.
7: And, you know, all this pain
5: back
7: that
5: home,
7: you...
5: we say something, no pain, no gain.
7: No gain, absolutely.
5: Yes.
7: If it will take you, Nana Ikuya, though, to roll to the AMVCA red carpet without walking, and the outfit is much appreciated, we love it. So, yes, we
2: right.
7: do.
2: Please don't roll on the red carpet. I don't want you to roll on the red carpet.
7: So then again, I want to ask...
5: Gideon has just given me an idea.
2: My goodness.
7: So I want to ask you, Nana, does comfortability really come to play when it comes about how you appear on the red carpet? Do you care about that?
5: Not at all. Not at all. Not at all.
2: This is Focus on Africa from the BBC World Service. Let's continue our chat around African fashion with my co-host for the day, Godwin Asediba, Ghanaian influencer Nana Ikuya Adu, and fashion designer Mohammed Abbas from Nigeria. Now, Abbas, how did you feel about designing that dress? Did it, first of all, give you the idea that you had? Did it come to fruition as you had imagined it? And from your consultations with Nana, was that the dream?
6: So when I first met Nana at last year's AMVC, I told her that I would love to style her and stuff. I think that was the time we followed each other on Instagram, and we did not really pay much attention on conversation, you know, but I made reference to that cathedral because I read a lot about the cathedral, and the story behind that cathedral actually inspired me and it was interesting. So I said, let me create something out of this. And when Nana came and gave me the, you know, the image, which is the illustration, it just resonated with what I wanted, you know. So I decided to put everything together. At first, it was challenging, of course, because that is a structural and architectural kind of a design. And based off of the fact that Nana is someone that loves finance, and she has not really worked with a Nigerian before, and me being the first, I needed to put in my best to making sure that, you know, this thing comes out really amazing. It was really challenging. It was really, really challenging. We passed through a lot. I went through it. There was some moments I started crying in my room.
2: You were crying?
6: But I was just like...
2: No.
6: I had to record myself because...
2: Why were you crying?
6: When the whole structure were coming. Because the thing I put in mind is looking like impossibility. It's looking like this is not coming to light. And the people that are meant to do the STL file for the Chinese to actually execute a perfect, clean, machinery-looking job, they were having issues with the STL filers. The STL filers were having issues with it. So without the STL filers, the Chinese cannot work. So I needed to come to play. I needed to pull my plugs. So those people that does this, because my own intention was this year's MVCA, I want to do something that will blow the minds of many. I knew that this dress is something that the world has literally not seen before. It is something that the world, when they see it, they will not scroll past it. They will have to pause and wait to wash it.
2: Nana, there's been a bit of a controversy around that dress. We have seen you respond on social media to some allegations by another designer. Could you clarify what exactly that's about?
5: Well, my team and I are actually in talks. Mm. And yesterday, they actually reached out to me. So we're having conversation. So we want to see where that gets to.

0: We reached out to the fashion house that has accused Nana of using a disputed design concept for her Africa Magic Viewers' Choice Awards outfit. This is what the Cambodia-based fashion house Almi Couture told us. We would also like to clarify that the original concept itself belongs to Nana, and she absolutely has the right to continue exploring that concept with other designers. However, a concept and a finalized design are not the same thing. The visualization, interpretation, structure, silhouette, technical execution, and artistic development of the final design were created by Almi Couture. We put these claims to Nana and we're waiting for her response. Now, Abbas, behind every red carpet moment, behind every red carpet look, behind every viral moment, as we have seen, is a designer who was aiming to tell a story or who wanted to project something. What were you hoping to achieve with your designs this year at the AMVCs? Because we know beyond the cathedral outfit, which has gone viral, there are other outfits that you were behind at this year's AMVCs. Could you tell us what you were hoping to achieve from the red carpet looks?
1: This year's own, since I'm styling Nana, I know that, of course, Nana is that person that everyone look up to, including myself. So I had to go all out to make sure that the world get to see what they have never seen before. The whole aim is just to make sure everybody just see something that will make them keep talking, even after the event. Talking for good, not for bad. Seeing creativity, knowing that in Africa, Nigeria, Ghana, there are things that can come out of it, you know, as an African. Because people believe that the high-end, the high couture is only from the Western part of the world. But then, it has brought it to a point where Africans are the ones that are pushing it. And this is not us trying to seek permission before we do it. We are commanding it. Our designs command it immediately, they see it. So the major aim is for the world to see something that they have never seen before. And instead of them to scrope us, they have to stop, zoom, and study to understand that there's a lot of folks that went through it and they need to give this designer his entire credit.
2: Congratulations on that. And I think I started monitoring Abbas when he started sewing for Nonce Miraj and Ashmushi. And when I see those
0: and
2: outfits,
0: those are like Nigerian celebrities.
2: Exactly. I'm like, who is this guy? Because the outfit is immediately striking. You see it and then you're like, wow. And I mean, I'm so excited that I've seen you grow to this level. But what you've experienced over the years, would you say African award shows are becoming global fashion platforms?
3: It's a yes and it's a no. The reason is that I think that's the only medium when it's AMVC time for most designers to be able to showcase their best designs, because it has the mileage that they want. I mean, AMVC has all the international media houses covering the events. So as a designer, if you have a muse that you're styling, you would want to put your best foot forward. You would want to put your best creative, for your muse. So I think yes, and I think no, because some awards show, like we have the VGMAs, which is really not about fashion, but about awarding musicians and then their creative and then their talent. So I think it differs. It depends where you are and which award show you're attending at that very moment. So it depends if you're asking.
0: Nana, very last question to you. Do you see African fashion becoming a luxury competing with global brands that we see in the Europe and the Americas?
3: Then again, I'll speak for myself. I don't think what Africans are concerned about is luxury. I think for the designers that I've worked with and some of the, the designers that we talk about are just wanting to be at the right platform or sit in the right conversation where you call Abbas, you can also call on Balmain, and they can come together to collaborate. I don't think we as Africans or designers or individuals like me is looking out for luxury. I think we are looking out to create that relationship where Balmain, where Adidas, where Gucci wants a collaboration and can think of Vicky, can go like, oh, can I call Abbas? I think we want to let them know they are creative.
0: Godwin, yes. It's been an... I feel like fashion police right now. I feel like fashion police speaking to
2: you want to
0: Nana.
2: Keep me from head to toe.
0: Speaking to Nana and speaking to Abbas. Abbas, it's been fantastic having this conversation.
2: It's actually been amazing.
3: Thank
2: it's
3: you.
2: Been an eye-opener, and I believe that this is the time for African fashion. The likes of Nana Ekuyadu, we hope they do not stop, because if they do, who's going to do it for us? And we want
0: definitely
2: to see them. We want to see them on that global stage.
0: Right.
2: I really
0: do believe African fashion is evolving. The world is recognizing. And African fashion is no longer waiting for global validation.
2: No.
0: It is creating its own moments, actually, generating its own narratives and commanding global attention on its own terms.
2: Mm-hmm.
0: Emphasis on its own terms. I mean, we've seen the African music, we've seen our film, we've seen our culture continue to grow internationally. Fashion is becoming one of the continent's strongest creative voices. So thank you so much to Nana Ekuyadu. I rehearsed this name seven times. Ask Godwin. I rehearsed how to pronounce your name seven times.
2: I say Nana Ekuyadu.
0: I always say Nana Ekuyadu, but it's great to hear it's Nana Ekuyadu.
3: Abbas says the same thing.
2: Yeah,
0: thank you so much, Abbas, as well. Abbas Woman, for joining us. You've been listening to Focus on Africa, the conversation with me, Nkechi Obonna, and my special co-host today,
2: Godwin Asidiwa. It's been exciting to be here.
0: Now remember, this episode has also been filmed. Kindly head to the BBC Africa YouTube page to see all the beautiful outfits we have talked about. This episode will be available from tomorrow evening, Saturday, May 16th. Do take a look and please leave a comment there. Speaking of comments, last week we talked about skin bleaching. Here are some of the comments you left on the episode on YouTube. Kinda Jobel said, "I've been shamed my entire life for my dark skin tone. I'm learning to love myself." Mark Watchy said, "It's totally okay to make choices, but important to ensure the choices you make are healthy and beneficial to you and your place here, now and in the future." Universal said, "I can relate so much to him. I had horrible nodular cystic acne growing up in the Caribbean. It takes a huge toll on your self-esteem, not to mention the physical pain from the breakouts and the scarring. I now live in the US. I see my dermatologist every 3 months to get medical-grade skincare. The products have lightened my face significantly." And that's it today on Focus on Africa, the conversation. Our producer was Fana Negash. Our senior producer was Caroline Kiambu. And Herbert Masua was the technical producer. Our editors are Priyanka Sipi and Mariam Abdullah. I'm Nkechi Obunna, and you can catch me on Instagram with the handle @IamNkechiNna. And that's with double N. See you next time.

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0: 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And then, Indian block tell will me alipier a bitch can. 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Men gonna chill with Peter. My meter prepare. Get type smartphone. Monkey can my indicate. If you better get me editing studio. Mean editing video. Kitchen my megi before posting. 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Eno kwa ge kwa. Now number chim in the mirror. Unity kere. We are niang matut. We are ngaj in the pay. Watch the captain capo. Watch it. Pick up my dead man. My tip in. Pepe the chair. TikTok. Mera pe loss. Go no TikTok. Men get on monetizing. No chante. Not a bear or a when. Bear a bear a real bitch. And when not. Mena na machima ka inigo e kompeti chawani. Dulman me Afri Media Training Institute. Gube niye ingo mano mira team wak nende mona donyo. 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A bear a bear a real bitch. And when not. In English, the 0784 772540. 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Pierre Bin Matita way Kololo Kampala Mana Duma Pawia Rio. Gino Pete Chirchona go John. A ticket dero, a kidman and a monitor dero, ticket dero, kid me way, ticket dero, kid me get mock a candle in radio. Minute can jump a pig, take a minute, do me walk. Get ticket him and a ping on peck a tiki goom in a name. Dear Mike, a low a million a pa, King on plot a shell, more you Kampala area, me a chili quarter in your tinder. E chama chama la win ready and ame we captain ke o kampara ke ngole kong area me china wa taka ke kan ene no merke mando jame time kere no kare Gin ma pia tek berni am tut kupeke na machim nota bera bera rio abungu ana bero ria beach a beach a dek no in English 0772 95 0772 95 2553 Lawin Radio. We have a team kit man, but do we check Lawin Radio? Don't we the kick about we are beer we can't enter with OH our man.
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0: Right
2: 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Adam Mucham. 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
0: Imiri Adam Mucham.
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2: Ati mera mako.
0: War ke kana ba.
2: Yes.
0: Adero. MP is good yago. Sharing to my bear.
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2: Kwe win.
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0: We pa chama damo. Win Radio near Martin, Job Michamadam, what ticket no ticket a chill momati will can ticket a burrer penino. Caburnetia, but penino. What is that?
2: Hello, Lepque, Coeno, I live actually.
0: No, no, mere no, Lepque, Swahili.
2: Hello, Echo, look, only Armir Temoneo, Tempa.
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0: Peniana. 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Your quo, Pari, didn't
5: it?
0: What worry, my bear? What can la dita? Jalap, upson don't, upson in action, look at the cat. Mom, I don't know why the cat.
5: Any,
0: yeah,
5: huh?
0: Anyone?
5: Where, me, Guerra.
0: Me and Guerra? Hello.
4: I'll get number. Put number na be, madam.
0: Yeah. You put a guy sleep with.
4: Put a guy get a tough one.
0: Ah, yeah. I love me here.
4: Sleep with tiki kaburu. Do they sleep at home? Huh? Our slave queens. They are, as if they are nocturnals.
0: Again, Abson, end up getting a marta and an unlockum limb. Kayala take a goana, a toke ababet. Ababet do no be, madam.
4: I want a chum, I don't care my bundly, we're going again.
0: Ababet, Premier couldn't take a smartphone, Premier couldn't take a chim knob.
4: Kari chiki chim luke me ka ababet
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4: Man City win, Arsenal win,
0: win. E kermer win over draw half time, yeah. Corners, yellow card, a player to score, make an assist, you know. By the way, kai in mer to ababet the code man star 185 star 90 ash we ka chak chone menu pi MTN ka dong Airtel star 185 star 60 ash we ka chone bot dul me ababet yeromun yang matut Connect you ki www.ababet.gg and you better number coupe get chim ching in not a deck a real a deck not a real when a beer not men of MTN got on Airtel in not a real not a deck a deck not a real beer not a beer a real not we have more than a go up here river beach option pay don't you lock my betting at that betting ben per what you come to talba.
4: Eh,
0: you're coming. At Baratini, Ababet, which one about Dulme, Uganda National Gaming Board, and Ababet, we are the best at the game.
4: Yeah, give me a bit of tech, like win radio. 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
6: a beer,
4: La cuo.
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7: Hello. Hello.
4: Man nga.
7: Loka
4: Hey yo, chung mod network in at yellow doses. Ati winy dong.
7: Patricia.
4: Yes, yes.
6: I am a
0: Hello, speaker firm.
6: Hello,
0: when I can get a
6: good
0: idea,
6: yeah,
0: yeah, yeah,
4: yeah, yeah, yeah,
0: yeah, yeah, yeah, yeah,
1: Metikinero.
0: Look at you,
1: Pin one of you, Wakil.
0: Answer. La Rima, my nigga.
4: Yama. Yama, you better steady.
0: Chocolate better fix.
4: Better steady. Love my name. Encourage you in the Gibiri or Quanagiri. Chia, when can answer? Matak and Ili Chingi. That way, poor Ili Chingi.
0: Yeah. So I can't along.
4: Hello.
0: Hello.
4: Hello.
6: Yes.
4: At your room, Munga.
6: In your love at the
4: end. Yes, Kikuna.
6: That one.
4: Mm-hmm. Kokacha, Madame Gossis.
6: Ata Luango.
0: Pingo, you town here, no Luango.
4: You know, the wind, you're not Luango upon it. I'm a good boy.
0: I'm going to go to the house. Walk again. Who?
4: Hello?
0: Network.
6: You
0: waiting on
6: it? What are you doing?
0: La dirty, you're doing it. La dirty.
6: I want that. I want the absolute. Think of what you're doing.
0: Absolute, don't pay on.
6: Think of what you're doing.
0: I don't know. You may bala me a bit better who bought a good
4: camera.
0: Yeah. Now, Abson in action.
4: Yeah.
0: Nen mere we kulu kulu and rivers.
4: Yes.
0: And then yang wa.
4: Kulu man mamoli.
0: Eh, ka ya no ne kong pi moko tam ki kong chung manok yue wa. 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
12: 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So we need to to sort out a way of how we should attract more businessmen and women to enter that main market. If it means reducing the cost of hiring the shops, we shall do that.
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1: We go pretty Pierre Boer, we have been on the beach, big farmer. Pierre Boer, we have been on the beach, or take a metadero, in me, which can cupola.
2: King Arma Anna Mirone, Umira Bit, one combat to the parliamentary group. Pierre Anna Narone, Jimmy Nelno, Kerry Worma Bay, and to Boo Matutu, no dong, or Madong, where a chamo can, and you are Benakin Yarwaba, Boo Mano Dong.
1: Review, Mamiki. One more picky.
3: Billy and a Ministry of Internal Affairs, yeah, Uyuhu. 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It was a restrict. Chairman, may you need to hire, but you care, Matiwa, but family, you go on your make on your game, yeah. 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Mamma can get jam, what jam. Kaya do cut the child chip. That will be regulated.
1: Pierre Boer, we have been on the beach. Speak farmer.
4: We come look what contract make a marriage chop. Monty keep a saying, my deep man American made a good known for saying my contract chop. I beg a meaning. So I made a Jim Mukanini, a Mark Berkit Piluaka, a Wimu Kiwani. Ah, administration, couldn't I? Eh, got your administration on irony. Not to door or there. Okarwa, we have a pomade, the pilot view from the form government, and only we are at the Metera. Ignite.
1: Obedi Pierre Boer, we have been on the beach. Speak farmer. Bon ma pig. One year, speak farmer. Pierre Boer, we have been on the beach. One year, speak farmer.

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4: We are poor, we are born on the big old Terametadero. In me, you need to keep up with work.
5: 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And Anna Nano, Jimmy Nell, no, carry warm a bear and to boom a toot, no dong or madong. Well, Chamok and Anua Benakin, you are Waba, boom and no dong.
4: Freedom, Mamegi. One more picket.
6: Billy Rene, Minister of Internal Affairs, yeah, Uyugo. 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Mamma can get jam with jam. I do cut the child chip. That will be regulated.
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0: It's Captain K to K-A-S-U-L-T. Lowin Radio. You may my note in any note. You can't make it in my tin. Did you know ticket team and walk Pierre Board? We are going to the man speaker from Ronda Pikiko Malabar of Uganda loving trade. For the trade, Duguchen, Menoki, Logangamano Karati, Kacheki, Option in Action, Kikwanama Megi, Kerbana Chulu, Ker Eno Korge Kore. Tina Mago Action Kakan, by the way. Action, no down when we are Rick Richard, Mia Gago. But Option, yeah, you're here, baby, dark board, me and a banana. Better get a mere cataway.
8: Yeah.
0: Option?
8: Yes.
0: I'm a family team of bear.
8: Yeah, team of bear.
0: But don't get a caraman of the toll. We're looking at being left mono. 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
0: 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Hello, speak FM.
2: Hello.
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2: 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Han ya pe ni ya kan ge ta.
0: I'm not going to be able to do it.
2: Latin
1: Beno,
2: yeah.
1: Oh, yeah. Oh, yeah. Oh, yeah. Oh, yeah. Oh, yeah. Oh, yeah. Oh, yeah. Oh, yeah. Oh,
2: yeah. Oh, yeah. Oh, yeah. Oh, yeah.
0: You call, Hello, Speak FM.
3: Hello, KK Wool Captain.
0: Yes.
3: Anna Ford.
1: Anna Ford.
3: Amira Dawe, look, my critic in Monarch. Manny Michael, can you?
1: Foy, OB.
0: OB Michael.
3: OB, yes.
1: Foy, I did that.
3: After my time. 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
0: Yeah, that is true.
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0: Yeah.
3: And that was a year time.
0: You can.
3: Amira wa ni, machalo gamente, and ko wana bene ti mana. 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
0: donkey. 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
3: will be attacked. 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
3: hello
1: yes
0: yes ma Timo be man nga Okay, man, okay. Tamati Katimo.
1: Chimia Geke, option, we're going to Chimia Geke, cover Dukchen, and then get more around.
0: Hello, speaker phone.
4: Hello?
0: Yes. Manga?
4: Yes, Benina.
1: Benina, yes, yes. Yes.
4: Action,
0: you're not going to be careful, right? You're not going to be careful, right? You're not going
4: Megan is all about the deal with the kitchen bar. I can
0: see
4: the very bad with the tears. You may add the castle room, which you have done for Megan. I didn't know the strength of my money. No, you may call it bad with the other journey. The bank of your city has to help from Megan. You don't get my lawyer.
1: Okay, Nina.
4: Yeah.
1: In the town in Altiano, we're going to go to him.
0: I'm going to go to the house. Magane furi senior one wolun SI unit young
4: prime.
0: Hey,
1: that absurd. If you hear me, I might not put you. If I got you, Mike, and Chava Chero, I don't come pay what got you, Pian
0: Gil Gil. No. I'm here at Tway Locker.
1: At Tway Locker.
0: And I need again my pair attack. What war on it? Society more very ever war on it. Come over, teach you any pay. 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Which is very bad. Statistic mafuru kati nyuruni tuo jonyo HIV ikirino tino matino is very high. And one Gulu district we are shooting topping northern Uganda in the latest statistic mukati.
1: Natika kara.
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0: 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Let's try to intervene. Europe will bet Germanity spectators. Ni how does it concern me?
1: Igele kwili lokmo na chi akwo kwene.
0: Eh.
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0: 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Ni so what?
1: So
0: after
1: what?
0: Road.
1: In fact anyway. 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Absolutely in action. 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
0: No. Demo jere wa. 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It gets also to the family. Can we are extending this discussion? It goes even to the married couples.
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0: In chero ipo eching dago. 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
1: It's a big day for the people of Uganda, but I'm taking the lead in making that statement on behalf of Dominic Ongwen. He's been very consistent.
2: Government is sending money, and this program is demand-driven, and people are now fearing to get this money.
3: We don't have any clear data on disability. This makes planning very, very difficult. And normally we have been working on this one.
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0: Kitgu main market struggles to attract vendors 2 years after commissioning. Over 60,000 leaders face punishment over undeclared assets, says Inspector General of Government. Africa Center for Disease Control confirms Ebola outbreak in Eastern Democratic Republic of Congo. I am Agweng Liz with the latest news. Kitgu main market is still operating below capacity more than 2 years after its commissioning, raising concerns over declining local revenue collection. The 2.6 billion shillings market constructed under the Markets and Agricultural Trade Improvement Program 2 was commissioned in October 2023 by President Yoweri Kaguta Museveni. It was one of the 12 Markets and Agricultural Trade Improvement Program 2 markets established across cities and municipalities in Uganda to improve economic and social infrastructure while creating employment opportunities. However, according to Kitgu Municipality Mayor Richard Okwera Jara, the market, which was designed to accommodate about 1,600 vendors, is currently occupied by only about 60% of traders. Ujara said the municipal authorities are considering measures to attract more business people into the market, including reducing the cost of renting shops and stores.
5: The main market is meant to accommodate approximately 1,600, but I think only 60% of that market is populated. So we need to sort out a way of how we should attract more businessmen and women to enter that main market. If it means reducing the cost of hiring the shops, we shall do that.
0: Meanwhile, Quinto Lueng, the chairperson of Owino Market Vendors, blamed the poor design of the facility for driving away hundreds of traders. Nancy Adong, a vegetable vendor, said market's layout remains difficult to navigate. Construction of the 20,000 capacity Akibwa Olympic Stadium in Lira City has taken shape, with the major activities such as installation of seats, roofing, and painting almost finished. The facility, named after Uganda's Olympic icon John Akibwa, is being built by Samco National Construction Company. The stadium will include an 8-lane athletics track, an indoor sports arena, a swimming pool, and a range of modern support facilities. Officials say the complex is on course of completion between late 2026 and early 2027. Once complete, it is expected to enable northern Uganda to host major regional and continental sporting competitions, especially the 2027 Africa Cup of Nations AFCON 2027 football tournament organized by the Confederation of African Football, CAF. During a guided tour of the site, Uganda Radio Network captured images showing the scale and progress of the structure from several vantage points. In the national bulletin, more than 60,000 public officers and politicians are set to face punishment after failure to declare their wealth to the Inspectorate of Government by April 30th. Inspector General of Government Lady Justice Aisha Naluze Batala told journalists at the Uganda Media Center on Friday that her office has started preparing cases to be referred to the Leadership Court Tribunal. Section 5I of the Leadership Code Act also requires all public officers to declare their incomes, assets, and liabilities to the Inspector General of Government 3 months after assuming office, and then after every 5 officers. The IGG told journalists on Friday that this year's declaration of assets exercise, which started on April 1st up to 30th, saw 241,230 public officers of the total number of 302,000 800 of officers registered on the Inspectorate of Government Online Declaration System declared their assets, representing an 80% compliance rate. She said the total of 61,570 public officers failed to declare their incomes, assets, and liabilities by the April 30th deadline, but was quick to note an improvement. You're still listening to the latest news from 89.5 Speak FM Voices Unlimited. Coming in from elsewhere in Africa, the Africa Centers for Disease Control and Prevention on Friday confirmed an outbreak of Ebola virus disease in Ituri province in the Democratic Republic of Congo. In a statement, the Continental Health Body said that following consultations with the Democratic Republic of Congo Minister of Health and the National Public Health Institute, preliminary laboratory results from the Institut National de Recherche Biomedical detected the Ebola virus in 13 of the 12 samples tested. According to the Africa Centers for Disease Control, the results point to a non-Zaire strain of the Ebola virus, although sequencing is still ongoing to fully categorize the variant. Final results are expected within the next 24 hours with the support from the Africa Centers for Disease Control. 4 deaths have so far been recorded among laboratory-confirmed cases, while additional suspected cases have also been reported in Bunia, pending confirmation. The latest outbreak marks the 17th Ebola outbreak in the Democratic Republic of Congo, a country that has battled repeated epidemics over the years. The previous outbreak ended on December 1, 2025, after recording 64 cases and 45 deaths. In the international bulletin, Spain's Prime Minister Pedro Sanchez has expressed support for Barcelona footballer Lamine Yamal after the teenage star waved a Palestinian flag during the club's La Liga title celebrations, a gesture that drew criticism from Israeli officials. Yamal, 18, held a large Palestinian flag while riding on an open troop bus during Barcelona's victory parade through the city on Monday, as thousands of fans lined the streets to celebrate the club's league triumph. The moment quickly sparked a political reaction, with Israel's defense minister condemning the act and accusing the young footballer of inciting hate during the celebrations. However, Chances came out in defense of the Barcelona winger, saying those who interpret the display as hate speech were misreading its meaning. The incident highlights how the ongoing Middle East conflict continues to spill into global sports and public events, with athletes increasingly becoming focal points in broader political debates.
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0: Uganda's efforts to address unemployment and strengthen the private sector continue to gain momentum, with Enterprise Uganda expanding its entrepreneurship training initiatives through the Business and Enterprise Startup Tool Program. Established in 2007 as a public-private institution, Enterprise Uganda is mandated to provide business development services aimed at helping entrepreneurs achieve financial independence through sustainable businesses. The initiative aligns with the government's tenfold growth strategy, which seeks to expand Uganda's economy from $50 billion in the 2023-2024 financial year to $500 billion by 2040. As Uganda pushes toward inclusive economic growth, programs like BEST are increasingly positioning entrepreneurship. As Uganda pushes toward inclusive economic growth, programs like a Business and Enterprise Startup Tool Program, BEST, are increasingly positioning entrepreneurship as a key driver of transformation, innovation, and job creation.
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0: That was the news, so follow us on www.radiocomneto.org/speakfm/ on YouTube 89.5 Speak FM Gulu and on X and/or @SpeakFM.
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0: All right, for the Twalo Win Radio, Dakira Apawi Rio, Okati Meno Ekom Chawa Rio, Meko Tia, and Kitmano Wati Katimunekere, Lowin Radio, Studio Kitmana and Berwachikere, Studio Atiki Mana Lotipa Loba Maguaki, Ipenta Costo Healing and the River Delivering Ministry, Mana Kichabe George. 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
2: Thank you everyone listening to me this evening.
1: I'm
2: so grateful for being with you this evening. Last Friday, I was with you here.
1: Every Friday, no one can.
2: I know every Friday we are here. Every Friday, we are going to be here sharing the word of God. I know the mercy of God is going to work in your life today. You will see the presence of God in your life. I want to see greater testimony people are bringing back through this prayer. I know the mercy of God will reach everyone. Before we go far, let us pray. Father, in the name of Jesus Christ of Nazareth, I want to thank you for this evening. I know you are God who does everything. As we are here on air, open the eyes of everyone and their ears. Give them wisdom and understanding of hearing your word. And open their doors. Let the prayer we are going to pray here bring changes. Let the gospel we are going to preach here bring life to people. Father, I know you are going to lead us from now. In Jesus' name.
1: Hallelujah.
2: Amen. I want us to go to the word of God. Last Friday, I saw what was chasing your life. Last Friday, I spoke about jealousy. Today, I want to speak about worry. Many people, they are having worry in their life. Many people are thinking of what is wrong. If I speak about worry, it's the same as death. There are other things that have died in your life. That is bringing a lot of worry in your life. That makes no peace in your life.
1: Hallelujah.
2: Amen. Child of God, I know the mercy of God will reach you. Many people are worrying the way they will come out. Many people they are worrying how will they get out of that problem. If I speak about worry, I don't know what you are worrying about. Sometimes you are worrying about the dead business. That's spoiled work. You are worrying about your spoiled home. You are worrying about the spoiled education. I know many things you are worrying about. Many people are not sleeping because they have spoken bad words in their life. Sometimes they say you will die. Let me tell you today, God is with you. He's going to open your doors. He's going to change what is spoiled from your life. I know many things have died in your life. Many people are making peace not in your life. Sometimes you chase after things, but you will not get anything. You have been going all parts, but you cannot get an answer. You have gone in many churches, but there's no an answer. You have gone to many witch doctors, but there's no an answer. You have been thinking of how you will get out from that problem. You have been thinking how you will come out from that problem. Many things are torturing your life. You have been struggling a lot. You have been looking for where you can get an answer. Every night you cannot sleep. You keep on thinking all the time. You keep on worrying all the time. I know there's a sickness that has put you down. That is making no peace in your life. You are worrying how you will get out of that pain. Let me tell you today. If you have seen in the book of
1: John
2: chapter 5, a child who have lied down for so long. He has been worrying of someone who can pick him from that problem. I know you have been struggling a lot. You have been chasing a lot. You have been looking from where you can come out. You have been looking for someone who can pick you from that pain. You have been looking for someone to pick you from that pain. You have been looking for someone to pick you from that
1: poverty.
2: Amen. Let me tell you today, child of God, today I want to tell you what God is going to do in your life. I know God will bring changes in your life. Many things will change in your life. Things that are spoiled in your life will come out well. In the book of John chapter 5, verse 1. Tell us that.
1: Ichenere Yesu woro Jerusalem, Ishuban Judaya, ameonu otie ye ikare nono. Langeta dogola arumi Jerusalem, tie kut ame oluo idogi burunia ni Bethsaida, ame tie ye gony abich. Ikano Yesu Kristo no woro ichoka choki Madrid.
2: When Jesus was going for a great meeting, he went there, but there are many people who are sick. That meeting was in Jerusalem. There are 5 doors that many sick people go through. Many sick people are lying down there. In 3 said,
1: Unuolua kutuwa Paul uburukuno utawang. Jo ngwalo kiri jo ametuo tuo akwea komgi. Ame okur tuwa gerapi. Hallelujah.
2: Amen.
1: Unuolua idanma Paul tuburukuno.
2: Many people were lying there.
1: Dame wangi uto.
2: They're blind.
1: Jo ame komgi ukwe.
2: They are paralyzed.
1: Jo ame komgi lead.
2: Those who are sick.
1: Ame ginte kutkur rubeka pi.
2: They are waiting for the stir up of the water. If that water being stirred up, they will enter it. Most of the time, angel of the Lord goes to the water and stir it up. The first person who will enter, the sickness disappear. I know you have been looking for so long. There's somewhere you want to enter. Sometimes you want to look for where you can get healing. Or you can get deliverance. You are looking for where you can get an answer. Many things you tried, but it's hard. Sometimes you are confused. You are looking the way you are passing. You are looking the way you are going through. Things are so confused in your life. Let me tell you today, God is going to raise you up.
3: being big out of my life.
2: I know you have been down for so long. You have been struggling for so long. God is going to raise you up today. In the name of Jesus. Many people are crying. Many people are thinking. Many people are looking for a way of life. Many people are looking for job. Many people are looking for marriage. I know your marriage is spoiled. There's a woman crying because you have been for a long time. You have not got a child. You cannot get pregnant. You have struggled a lot. You have struggled to get a job. You cannot get a job. Let me tell you today, you are so confused. You have been worrying a lot. When will I come out from this problem? When will I get out from this worry? When will I get out from this torture? Let me tell you today, I want to speak in the life of someone. I want to speak to that person who's so confused. I want to speak to that person who doesn't have understanding. I want to speak to that person who say, Pastor, when will I come out?
3: Hallelujah.
2: Amen.
3: Verse
2: 4 said,
3: Pieni kare kare o malaika ruot birikut rubu pi ngatokon lute pi ame irubu kituo ame yamtie ikome long chanko.
2: I know most of the time the angel could stir up the water. The first person who was supposed to enter, that pain disappeared. Let me tell you today. Fifth said,
3: Kununu otie ye dano moro amo dano moro chelame tuo mere uri kome mwaki piera dek wia boro. Kayeso nene kuno burping oburu dohongyo ni en dang opera kina kuno pi kare malaj pien en miro yotkom. Hallelujah.
2: Amen.
3: Pien yes kwezo nuo dana mo buru ping.
2: Jesus got someone lying down.
3: Buru ping pi mwaki pia dek wia boro.
2: He lied down for 38 years.
3: Kieno neno ngini enduri keno kare malaj.
2: And you have seen him that you have taken long.
3: Wekwa kup tini niene.
2: Let me tell you today.
3: Apangyo kare ma diye me yini biru katiko ne ping.
2: I don't know the duration you have been down. I don't know the duration you have been in that pain. I don't know the duration you have been in that problem. I don't know the duration you have been in that poverty. Sometimes you are so confused. Every night you are not sleeping. This person has been in it for 38 years. That problem, how long have you been in? That you have been in worrying a lot. Let me tell you today. Jesus
3: have
2: risen today to deliver you. He have risen to change that thing that is spoiling your life. I know the job that is spoiled. It's going to come well in Jesus' name. There's someone that has been chasing you from work. Let me tell you today. They are going to call you to go back for that work. They have chased you from your marriage. Let me tell you today. You are going back to that marriage. There is someone that chased you away from your home. For so long. You cannot get pregnant. Let me tell you today. Your time has come. This is your time. For God to change your life. It's your time. To come out from that pit you are in. It's your time. To come out from that problem. In the name of Jesus.
3: Yes. Let
2: me go to verse 7.
3: Atuo dokiyeni, aduong mumtieng adoro alurekut kapi orubere katye kakomo ye ngatuchele kwa ya pioko inyima. Angeni ineberu yele karma light twal.
2: I know you have been struggling a lot.
3: Iberu temu kariki kare.
2: You have been trying time and again.
3: Iberu wori yoman yoman.
2: You have been moving in different ways. There is no an answer in your life. There's no an answer in your way. Let me tell you today. If you have gone to the book of Mark, chapter 5, from verse 21, there's a person who has been paid for so long. This boy has been in that sickness for so long. 38
3: years.
2: Even a lady has been bleeding for so long. I know you are having a sickness that has taken long in your life. You are having sickness that is making peace not in your life. Let me tell you today. Most of the people at home doesn't want to see you. There are people at your home doesn't want to see you. They are saying you are disturbed people a lot. Time and again you are in pain. Time and again you are having worst pain. Time and again you are having pain in your head. As I speak right now, I'm seeing one person who have stepped on a charm. Your leg keep on paining. Sometimes if you are not power water, you cannot sleep. Let me tell you today, there's power in the name of Jesus. There's power in the name of Jesus to deliver everything that is spoiled. If there's something spoiled in your life, I know Jesus Christ will deliver you. He's going to change that thing spoiled in your life. If you have gone to the book of Mark, chapter 5, verse 21, it's saying,
3: Ame Yesu do karolo hanam odok tung cha kiriya luaki sipan ucho herbae ugure diere unuo entie idong nam lomoro bino bae ubino eme en ngarachiel yakina udoe me shirikali nyinge yayiro kaonene Yesu te reber ping te tiene te bako doge bae atekni Nyara tidi tia dong chigito bie iket king ikome mechang oko bet kwa ikarme yes kwe no tika word
2: when Jesus Christ was moving
3: en rat ki dana chiel mo bela did
2: he met someone who en was
3: there a did with mon
2: he was a commander
3: en a bet dana matek
2: He was a great person. Even the child is in a lot of pain. Have taken long. He pleaded to the servant of God. Go and deliver my child. He is near to death. I know as I speak right now, there's something that is spoiled in your life. And you're saying you are close to death. As I speak right now, I'm waiting for my day. Sometimes even you say it's right now. Someone wants to swallow medicine and die. Because you are so confused, you cannot get an answer in your life. Let me tell you. You today, that time, there was a person who had a bleeding. He was having that bleeding for so long. She heard when Jesus was passing. She said, if I could touch the crown, I'm going to be healed. Let me tell you today, I know you're down there. You want to speak to me. And you say, if I speak to the man of God, I'm going to be healed. If I met this man of God, I will be delivered. I know you're being that pain for so long. I don't know the duration you're being that pain. Child of God. Right now, I want to pray for people. Let me pray for that person saying I'm having that pain. That person saying he's having that pain. Father, in the name of Jesus, I want to thank you this evening. I know you're a God who
3: opens
2: doors. You're a God who opens doors. I know you open doors for everyone. Many people are crying. From right now, stretch your hands and touch them. Stretch your hands and touch your children. Touch your children. Touch this radio. Because the mercy of God is reaching you. It's reaching you right now. And see deliverance reaching you. Open your heart to God. And you touch your radio. Healing is reaching you. Deliverance is reaching you. And see someone lying down. And see fire reaching you. The fire of healing reaching you. The fire of deliverance reaching you. The power of deliverance reaching you. I'm seeing reaching you. Let it deliver you. I see you're having pain in your head. Fire of God is delivering you. I see you falling down right now. You're coming out right now. I see someone, the soul has been captured. Your spirit has been captured. It's coming out. It's coming out. In the name of Jesus. With fire. Let it come out with fire. Let it come out with fire. Let it come out with fire. With fire. That pain in your body. God is rich to you. The power of God is rich to you. The power of God is rich to you. And see your stomach keep on paining. Something is moving in your stomach. But the fire of God is delivering you. The power of the Holy Ghost is delivering you. It's delivering you right now. Delivering you right now. Someone crying for a child that baptized you. I'm seeing that use your clothes. That use your clothes. That tighten you right now. That see it be loose. That pain is coming out. It's coming out with fire. Let that fire move. Let that mercy move. Let that mercy move. Let that mercy move. Let that mercy move. Let that mercy move. Let that mercy move. Let it deliver you. There's a sickness that

0: Jesus.
1: Oh my God.
0: Ailu bana.
1: Is a poyo.
0: Jesus, thank you. I'm seeing your
1: mercy.
0: I'm seeing your hand, you're touching your people this evening. I'm seeing the deliverance that
1: God do.
0: The door you're opening. The door you're opening. Let it be done.
1: Yes, sir.
0: In Jesus' name.
1: Yes. Moreta. I'm going to go to the door. I went down and make it to Hosheden Manok. America, I'm going to share it again. Come leg on my leg.
0: I have testimony for this prayer.
1: Share work on Igiri.
0: And I go back to the gospel.
1: Down a deck again.
0: Only three people.
1: All right. And I know, Lawin Radio, or Nong Chima deck again, Kabotin Kibo, can you? Down a deck again, pay Chaden, get my own leg of water, okay? Guru Kwoni. 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Hey, Nino Kerry, and Nino Martin Kerry, calling a quarter speaker for me.
2: Yeah?
1: For you.
2: What
1: for you,
2: ever?
1: I'm glad
2: I'm better than you to go down. I'm so there, my little mother,
1: I'm not going to be able to do it.
2: What
1: do you mean?
2: I'm not going to be able to do it.
1: Jimmy Agaki?
2: I'm going to go to the house.
1: Okay.

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1: Dano tiba duwe lain ento yeah. 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
2: wewa wari jiri matutu
1: chime.
2: Angeni dano tika koho matek tutual.
3: I know many people are crying.
2: Weka wachitini ni.
3: Let me tell you today.
2: Kila mega chiele mokayo karma light tutual.
3: There's a lady who have persevere for so long. You have taken many years. In that pain you have been going through. If you have seen the book of Mark chapter 5.
2: Amanda worry Pierre
3: Angwene. Verse 24.
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3: Let me tell you today
2: dano birpi muka par we are yo.
3: That woman have been for 12 years. She have struggled for long. She lost every money at the hospital. Sometimes I'm speaking. Every money you have in your hand, you have gone in different places. There's no an answer in your life. You have gone to the hospital. There's no an answer. You have been worrying a lot. When will I come out from this pain? When will I come out from this worry? When will I come out from this burden? When will I come out from this torture? In the name of Jesus, that person goes through. Let me tell you today, the power of God, he's having power to control everything. In the name of Jesus, it's a big name that control everything. This woman has been for so long. She lost every money from her hand. She has struggled for a long
2: time
3: to look for where she can get an answer. She has gone a lot to look for where she can get healing. She has gone a lot to look for the answer for our problems. I know you there right now. You are asking yourself. How will I finish? How will I come out from this life? How will I come out from this problem? How will I come out from this torture? Call this number. This is the number for the man of God.
2: Not Abiro Abishel Abich.
3: 0765
2: Abishel Abishel
3: 66
2: Abongwen Abongwen
3: 99
2: Abishel Abich
3: 65
2: Anwo you not Abiro Abishel Abich
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2: Abishel Abishel
3: 66
2: Abongwen Abongwen
3: 99
2: Abishel Abich
3: 65
2: On your not Abiro Aboro Abongwen
3: Oro 0789
2: Abich Achel Achel
3: 511
2: Ario Abiro Abishel
3: 276. I know you're having a lot of pain. You say, servant of God, have gone through a lot. Have been in this problem a lot. At my home, there's no peace. And my compound, there's no peace. Let me tell you today, sometimes you have sold your life. You have sold your animals. Because there's no an answer in your life. You yourself, you are surrendered. And you say you should die. You say you should die. Because there's no an answer in your life. You have struggled a lot. You have struggled a lot. You have struggled in those things for long. There's no an answer in your life. Let me tell you today. The power of God will touch you. The name of Jesus will touch you. God will still open your doors. I know you have been struggling for a long
2: time.
3: You have been crying a lot. I know you are crying, servant of God. Have struggled. Have gone in the house of the wicked. Have gone different places. There's no answer in my life. I've struggled in many ways. Even in prayer. I've struggled. There's no answer. Let me tell you today. The mercy of God is reaching you. The mercy of God is reaching your home. In the name of Jesus. You have scattered the money. That you have scattered all the money in your hands. You have been struggling a lot. There's no answer in your life. Anywhere you have gone, people keep on despising you. The way you are walking, people don't want to hear your words. What you are doing, they don't want to hear. Let me tell you today, I know the mercy of God will reach you. The mercy of God will reach your home. There's someone who has planted church in your home. Every time they send for you charm of snake, come in your home time and again. As I speak right now, there's someone you cannot sleep at night. The door of your house keep on banging.
2: You know we are taking more and more.
3: The roof keep on sounding.
2: We are waiting more and more.
3: The roof keep on sounding. Let me tell you today. The mercy of God will touch your life. The mercy of God will touch your life. In the name of Jesus. I know you have struggled a lot. You have struggled a lot. This woman has been for 12 years. I don't know the years you have been in that pain. I don't know the years you have been in that struggles.
2: Not Abiro, Abishel, Abij.
3: 0765.
2: Abishel, Abishel.
3: 66.
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2: Abishel, Abij.
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2: And I know it. Abiro, Abishel, Abij.
3: 0765.
2: Abishel, Abishel.
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2: Abij Ashel Ashel.
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2: Ario Abiro Abishel.
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3: 0789.
2: Abij Ashel Ashel.
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2: Ario Abiro Abishel.
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0: Let me
2: tell you today. Okay.
3: Let me repeat my number.
2: Not Abiro Aboro Abongwen.
3: 0789.
2: Abij Ashel Ashel.
3: 511.
2: Ario Abiro Abishel.
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3: 65.
2: Namerini, Obenameka Yiniko, Biro Bora Direct.
3: That number, if you call, it will go directly to the servant of God. I know you're having a lot of worries in your life. The mercy of God has brought me here to deliver you.
2: He
3: sent me here to move to people having pain. I know you there, you're having pain in your life. I don't know the duration you have been in that problem. I don't know the duration you have been in that torture. I don't know the duration you have lost your job. I don't know the duration you have lost your marriage. I don't know the duration you have lost your job. I don't know the duration your business died. I don't know the duration you have been in that pain. Let me tell you today. I know the mercy of God is in your life. I've seen the mercy in this house. There are many people having what in their life. Let me tell you today. In the name of Jesus.
2: It's
3: the name of deliverance.
2: It's
3: the name of healing.
2: It's
3: the name that can change your life.
2: It's
3: the name that can pick the problem you are going through. It's the name that can change things that has spoiled your life. In the name of Jesus of Nazareth. God will work for you. He's going to open your doors. He's going to make for you a way. I want that door that has been spoiled, that door that has been shut, I want to tell you today, in the name of Jesus, it's going to open. It's going to change the doors that are spoiling your life. If you have seen the book of Acts of the Apostle, when Peter they went, he was going to church. He got a child who sat down for so long. Each and every time he's begging for money. Let me tell you today, sometimes people see you as a beggar, as a someone who is in problems, that someone who cannot be in marriage, they see you that you are not in the right home. Let me tell you today, in the name of Jesus of Nazareth, Peter got that child lying down, begging money from people, begging money from people. He got him. When they got him, he spoke the name of Jesus Christ of Nazareth. That child got up. Let me tell you today, you are going to get out of you. You are going to come out from that battle. You are going to come out from that torture. You are going to come out from that problem. In the name of Jesus, I know you have been worried for so long.

0: me come out from this torture. You are so confused. In Jesus' name, the mercy of God will be in your life. The mercy of God will be in your marriage. I've given you my number. My minutes is getting up. My time is getting up. The number will reach. If you call, we reach the man of God. If you call, you will talk to the man of God. I know the mercy of God will be in your life.
1: Not a biro, Abishel Abij.
0: 0765.
1: Abishel Abishel.
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1: Abij Achel Achel.
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1: Ario Abiro Abishel.
0: 276.
1: Menobe onama main ke go waru aboro direct.
0: That number, if you call, it will come to the servant of God. I know you're hearing me from there.
1: South Sudan.
0: You are hearing me from South Sudan.
1: Congo.
0: You are hearing from Congo.
1: Kenya.
0: You are hearing from Kenya.
1: You follow on online.
0: You are following me online.
1: Online.
0: You are listening to me online. You are looking for a way of committing
1: cutting.
0: Where you are, you are having a lot of problems. You can call the WhatsApp number.

0: But when you send through a message, that is the number. There was some number.
1: Not abiro aboro aboro.
0: 0788.
1: Adek adek.
0: 33.
1: Ario not.
0: 20.
1: Achiel not.
0: 10.
1: Ano iwa sam number. Not abiro aboro aboro.
0: 0788.
1: Adek adek.
0: 33.
1: Ario not.
0: 20.
1: Achiel not.
0: 10.
1: Menober wa sam number.
0: That is the number for WhatsApp.
1: Nama may yini be go anabi loho kedi.
0: The number that you will call and I will speak to
1: Ameka
0: you.
1: Yini go anabi answer yini ko yod.
0: If you call, I will answer quickly.
1: Not abiro abishel abik.
0: 0765.
1: Abishel abishel.
0: 66.
1: Abongwen abongwen.
0: 99.
1: Abishel abik.
0: 65.
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0: 0789.
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0: 0789.
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0: 511.
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0: 276.
1: When you're not a biro, a bishel, a beach.
0: Or 0765.
1: A bishel, a bishel.
0: 66.
1: 99
0: Abungwen Abungwen
1: 65.
2: All right.
1: For you, my take.
0: Thank you, everyone listening to me this evening. Let me pray with you. Father, in the name of Jesus, I know you're a God who does everything. Your children have a heart, a lot. Stretch your healing hands and touch them. Stretch your hand and deliver them. From the torture they have been going through, touch them right now. The pain that have been going through, touch them right now. In Jesus' name. I know they are going through a lot. Stretch your hand to deliver. Send your angels of deliverance. Let it touch their life today. Release your power in this house. Release your mercy in this house. Release your mercy on the manager. Release your mercy upon the staff.
1: Then when you meet you can
0: everyone who work here, let your mercy be upon their life. Let your
1: mercy be here.
0: As I'm going to live here, let your mercy remain.
1: Papa,
0: I want to say thank you.
1: When
0: let your mercy be upon the life who have been listening in all parts
1: in Jesus' name.
0: Amen.
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2: 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It is about telling Lao Cultural Institution Bursar Scheme. Semester Mario, Doctor Techo Lequanoko, Tayera Director Dickens Udon Bursar Scheme. 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
0: Sports Gala. 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

0: Yes, lo hati ni DJ kwa wunye radio. 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Wabu nyatiki bo official report, bo Sky Sports. Kama gitika minua, the inbuilt about Michael Carrick. 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Ke team pa Celtic. 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Ke da hearts ke Celtic tika tele kere.
1: 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This has been a monumental effort to get to this point. It's going to take one last big push to get it over the line.
0: Yes, Romero we dig spots ke Celtic, rather hearts ke Celtic, no give me nana angama Scottish Premier League chair yellow when radio. To me dig it a bore, kide ke rapier deck, but ken any UK time, no KT Great Britain. No to me on to cabino chabichil kide ke rapier deck, corg, corg, come on, one down when get a fix just honey menano. 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
2: 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Lokum tu mau karo. 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
3: Brian and Burmo. And Burmo in the penalty area. What a touch. Brian and Burmo forces a brilliant.
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Kami noni wa yabo kipanyo, Paul Karni, gulu DFF 5th Division. Kama March week 26, Sunday the 17th May. No, change up ya nionda pa, we are bear miduma bitch. Fikta stika biyano kiat man la wanyi radio. Kami noni, Luani Soccer Academy, Gubu Berke Kaa Mitu Gomas Villa na Wunye Radio. Kadong Bene, watika nayano, Likasi FC, Gubu Togo St. Maurice, Togomeno Bitime Inips, former playground ya Wera na Wunye Radio. Kadong Gulu Football Academy, Gubu Togo Team Pakora United. Kadong Gulu Winterbari, Gubu Togo Ki Super Goyans na Wunye Radio. Kadong Jimmy Newentie, Fictures Notika Biyono Kudumeno. Kama inoni, Paicho Young Angels, Gubu Togo Gulu City FC. Kadong Likasi FC, Tuko kweyo soccer club, kadongwe ndia FC no tuko national youth, la win radio.

0: Yes, lo we ready. Mati lock any. We are going to crossing. We are dark Scotland. Pian lock my tactical car. Come referee money. Come betty. Come we win. Come
1: 5 yards out. Yet the reaction to these inevitabilities could not be more contrasting. We urge tolerance and perspective to prevent any further unthinkable escalation. Well, the penalty has certainly been a point of controversy, and unsurprisingly, the Hearts head coach, Derek McInnes, and the Celtic manager, Martin O'Neill, have differing opinions on whether it was the right decision.
2: Today's not really the day for talking about refereeing decisions, but it's the last couple of games that we feel a real grievance, and I think questions do need to be asked, but I don't think today's the day for it. I think we accept that through a course of a season, we could all be fortuitous. We have been fortuitous.
0: Yes, when you're ready, you can know a crossing life at here in Loch Enni. In Celtic, rather, a week mukar any. Can we pon it in Celtic? Va, we call Motherwell. No, road don't dekira. Marom udong seconds aboard. We're too hot here tomorrow. Caminoni, team per Celtic, good no penalty. My referee, Ochero, Ovinki, va, Cochero, me a penalty, but team per Celtic. Caminoni cannot to a run to draw, no hat, keep it declaring, get no champion, no to Roma Digni. P.O. Caminoni, okay, a mixed reaction. Come on, report a career near Matin, my right to 12, and no, he came your protection, but referee, Mongolo to Reoni. Pien, take a no threat, Madwong, Kumati Lorichani. Police and etika guagone la wini radio pian. Inoni ki Scotland logo karni eno no pitika nen penalty. Criticism upero matera. Ben ke neno in reality kito defender pa mother welo lengo yoko kudilu no piti intended handball. Go lengo lo tugario wani yamo. Owe o tika kelo controversial matera. Owe nena crossing wache aro kono ka wini kito lo kete kere kumchana referee te under police protection. Nyuti the intensity mingo lo dilu. Towards the end of the season, when you're ready, we're going to take a look to Matika Karo, Kispeak FM, Kohar, Kaminoni, Aberki Kar, me quani fixtures, me division, me fifth division, Kitobo work and Kohar, Don Bene, Machi Lok in a good city, in only DFA table standing, me a first leg, Beno Berki Kar, me Karla, when you're ready, Meno, sixth division, table standing, first leg, Kaminoni teams, Tiabuwen, and to get to a Rekengi, go to our first round, don second round. Any ticker being a car, you call a win radio. In no colony, first standing table ticket man, coming on go to a bar. The first round, and on second leg, Beno Budugu, no go to a bench short. Coming on, teams and when, Beno promoted Meteor and him, Kadong, teams who can get Gako Pingla win radio. Coming on, teams any, get it to a sixth division, come get to me being a fifth division, the win radio. Coming on, teams man who performing my bay fifth division. Gibero demoted midugu chen is sixth division la win radio. Kaminoni number chill, team matika topping table and it guru Bethel, soccer academy, go to a bor, gulo to a deck, go losing, pugu losing more, get to draw a beach. Go more goes maroma pa, go more goes maroma nguen. Goal difference tia bichel, get to points a pa, we are nguen. Kama atanda FC la win radio, get in a mario. Points a bor, now go to a bor rather, gulo to a nguen. Go losing to a chill, good drawing to a rio. Come and goals magumor tiabungwen, magumar igitiangwen. Kumchan mati loki, goal difference ma meggi getiki goal difference a beach ben go to eno getiki points a pa young wen. Kamakumaro soccer club getting a madek. Go to ben went to a bor la win radio. Ino kononi kumalo, gulo to a deck, go losing to a chill, good drawing to maramangwen. Gumor go abungwen, goal against your beach, goal difference getiangwen, getiki points apart deck. Kaminoni uwo United FC getting a mangwen go to a bor, gulo to a deck, go losing to a rio, good drawing to a deck, goals gone forward tia beach. Modern igi tia rio, come get goal defense a deck, points ben maroma pa we are rio. Don't blues on FC, getting a mabit the win radio. Go to a bor, go winning to a rio, go losing a chill, good drawing a beach, goal corner mago mora beer. 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Kamala cho Real Hawks FC na bichel. 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
2: Brian Mbeumo in the penalty area what a touch Brian Mbeumo forces a brilliant
1: sports gala chaka chawa deko chawa beach melt ya no keep ya ball ya bu ntone beach speak farmer duan na pigi

0: Well, my football crossing low in radio. We come win killer did keyboard did embryo nine. Pian get chalk done your reba team by Liverpool. Entica lock media competing.
1: And we are fighting with Liverpool. We are with the same point. Of course, it's something make us confident, make us as well proud of everything we are doing. But today is a huge test. Huge test against Liverpool. Of course, they are not being consistent all the season. They are not being consistent, but they are achieving the objective as well to be in the top five. Not fighting with Arsenal, with Manchester City for the title, but they are fighting as well for the fourth position with us. And I expect the best of them. And of course, I am so excited, so motivated to finish here the season at home against Liverpool. With a huge objective we can achieve today, and of course, how we can test against Liverpool, against them, a good player, good tactical ideas, and the coach as well, he's doing a fantastic job. How we are now how we are testing, facing them.
2: Yeah, it's interesting to hear from him there, because everyone's assuming he's got one eye on Istanbul on Wednesday, but he said 100% focus on this match. It is there.
0: Yes, Ladit Emru Nai, Menoki Kar, Mobel Kar, Me Lockdown, Beratamela Titi, Neron went to Istanbul, Menor Champions, Europa League final, Matika Bino, Mobu Team Kilo Botaki, Ibaba Beshiktas, Lavin Radio Kaminoni, Oyabo Square, Materwe, Yom Tutan, Gitka competing get team by Liverpool. Get a Arben number 4. Get a bit of Liverpool, Pobero, a consistent season any. But they are very, very top team. Ma Oloto again, Machala Aston Villa. Makes them very excited. Position Magenti Yeni. Ka fighting Milaro. Kabedu get team by Liverpool. Meru, Tika Akibot Embryo Nai. Kachamo, Anslaro. A bit Kikar Mikelene. Former goalkeeper by Liverpool, David James. T studio, Lawin Radio. Tika Nano. Kit me, the T-Pound it in Yermatin. Ikan tour matika time Aston Villa kitim pa Liverpool la win radio don mean we be na team crossing Mitchell Street Eliara City Kaminoni to Roman kono a secondary school games tika warie a kaari kaara win radio wanano a schools gitika yele a meneni a to o kaar ke kaar host a one matcher host la win radio this time a law actually sub region Jimmy ne don power ma bed 12 e ken nano. Chair don't we lay? We were late, Mama Jimine, poor mobile. But otherwise, to Otima Ino Coroni, our teacher Roma Lamal, come on, and our team small part, Mokene Guberke car, me qualifying, me chair on him, the last 16, Mokene don't Guberke car, me boy, Tero, me Nanegi Maro, Batch, Nyoga, me doctor, Ilobo, a district, Mamegi, El Poly, one of Yuki Batch, Nyoki school bus, Nyoki Jim Mokene Macaro, car, get car, carry no name. 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Town College, and taking pictures, Madano Wintika Kuoro, and Nayonikitabukarke, the car, Kadawin. You're going to be in Titende, get one of the top

0: schools, the top performing schools in this ongoing tournament la win radio. Kadung bere, in only holders but SS group to kawempe Muslim. Meru fire. Meru bere Dr. Bore College Playground 1. Kaminoni Mbale Progresses SS. Go berge car me to against London College Nansa and Kera Waji Kerala when you read him. When you do one win, Buberu Ikin Ikum Budo, Magan Giti defending champion, go mark Kawempe Muslim. Kawempe Muslim is not a school that win radio code to via competition in so, and it taken two my fixtures, my ticket beyond my time. In only to NIT under Ministry of Education and Sport la win radio, con Association of Secondary School Head Teachers of Uganda, USA la win radio, ke National Secondary School Football Association Championship 2026, Leyara Town College, Leyara City, and get a host la win radio. And only taking fixtures, my ticket beyond my car, to gua, mo dire round of 16, timakume. Any take ya bogalam. 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
1: Life commentary Kinyach Mapol Likum Tugu Mapat Pat
2: and Brian Abermo Abermo in the penalty area. What a touch! Brian Abermo forces a brilliant
1: Sports Gala Chakachawa Dek Wachawa Beach Meltiano Kipiara Ball Riabu and Donia Beach Speak Farmer Duan Mapigik

0: 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Goma Crossing, Machere Villa Park, Kama Anslot, take a look in media.
1: But indeed, Alex is out, minor injury, but yeah, I think it's somewhat something we all understand if you miss pre-season. If you then have a broken leg, then you, when you are coming back, we've been really careful with him. But of course, Yuki Ikitike was injured, and yeah, then it's not a surprise, I think, that you can pick up minor injuries like this.
2: But how pleased are you to have Mo Salah and Florian Wirtz back on the bench?
1: Yeah, a lot, of course, because these are players that can make a difference for any team, so also for us. So it's very nice to have them back, although ideally you are able to start them, but that's not possible yet. I have to give Mo a lot of compliments how fast he's back, because that's not always a given with the injury he picked up. He worked really hard to be back, and the same can be said about Flo. So happy that they're here to help the team if needed.
3: Last week when you were at Anfield, they were booed off at the end against Chelsea. Can you understand the fans' frustrations?
4: I think some of the fans were booing, not all the fans. And I think the frustration...
0: Yes, we're David James, still lock his studio. We're going to come on slot. We're going to come on slot. We're going to come on slot. We're going to come on slot. Not to go ya pay again, Joario in the win radio. David James, former Liverpool goalkeeper, Titian Charo Poundit, Camillo, analysis come to win what he be on a car in the win radio. Camino, what he can now get all the war results of Carcade, Iliquan, England to Oberutier, Bradford City, go to team by Bolton Wanderers, Cherotum Gola Chilicum Nil, come a Bolton Wanderers, a Gicara team is a playoff final. Saudi League Ben Oberutier win radio. 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Makuago fixtures. But madite lo taken team pa Liverpool. kitimpa Aston Villa. Kenene table standing now in radio. Teams are real any getting a man when can a deck, but getting a ticket points Pierre Beach. We are Bayer, Pierre Beach, we are Bungwan, Pierre Beach, Bungwan, Caminoni. Liverpool team him Aston Villa because of goal difference. When Liverpool ticket points are power, we are real. Kama Aston Villa ticket points Maromo. Kama Liverpool, Aston Villa ticket points goals Maromo. And when you can win radio. Lodge more can both team for Liverpool in Yerma team. Bimmy in a slot, no confirmed Champions League spot. Misses on Manian. Coming on Aston Villa. You take a final, me Europa League. Enter Johnny Poo, we resting the Tourmati. Coming on in Milano, Matinestica, Yabu Goldpost. Math Cash, Kim Consa, Kipa Torres, get a center back. La you really Lucas Digny, take a Yabune left back. Karim Victor Lindelof, your tally means get a midfielder when you ready. John McGain, Emmanuel Bundia, Kadong Morgan Rogers. Giti kakenyo kanung Oli Watkins, Tima Charo Lonely Striking. Kama giti tiki formation, mi 4-2-3-1 la wing radio. Botim pa Liverpool, Georgia Mamadashvili, ti goalpost la wing radio. Joe Gomez tika yamane right back. 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Bradley, take a knee injury, Watoro Ando, take a knee injury la winyredu, Karung Gavin Lawin, take a ligament issues, Karung Steven Bajetic, take a hamstring strain. Botu impa Aston Villa nga agima pitie. Amadou Nana take a calf injury. Alisson Edouard take a knock. Kadonga tika neano. Dano Chalo Kamara take a knee injury la win radio. We akonga crossing, but dawa kwa win. Kila David James take a lock erekum. Squad no line up my Liverpool. Go yabini ya nama tien.
3: You would have.
4: Yeah, I think it's the right move. I mean, the problem with Ali, as much as I love him, he always gets injured. And therefore, you have to bring in number two, which obviously in this case is Mamardashvili. So I think in Liverpool's view for next season, there would have to be a consideration. Whoever we get has to be available or at least have the sort of the back history of being available all season long.
3: Well, that is next season's problem to solve. For now, though, the problem ahead of them, the challenge, is the quest for Champions League football. And that is what Liverpool and the home side, Aston Villa, will be battling it out for in just a little bit. See you soon.

0: Yes, Melody Thematic Villa Park la win radio. Coming on in second half, rather first half, tika yapo bena cho chokila win radio. Member on me in wati, amiti ya raka no yuew, kawadugu ni papu wa dok ati wang chawo mario, man, Speak FM Sports Gala, ki Andy Deko.
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0: Sports Gala. 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Kimatika binang.
1: Thomas flies. Hit! It is something very, very special.
0: Life commentary. Kingechma Paul. Lokum Tuhuma Parpat.
1: Brian and Burmo. And Burmo in the penalty area. What a touch. Brian and Burmo forces a brilliant.
0: Sports Gala. Chakachawa Dek. Wachawa Beach. Meltiano. Keep your ball. Yabu and Donia Beach. Speak Farmer. Duan Mapigik.
2: Yes, what indeed the call of winner. We're going crossing with Chair Villa Park, Dekira, Tiachil, Liverpool, Gaston Villa, we have to
3: home. In the sky, right into the eyes of Matty Cash. McAllister, grab it back. Five again. Here's Morgan Rogers. They're making positive early strides with Rogers. And now with Watkins. First effort.
2: Yes, man of us a time low in radio. Coming on Ollie Watkins. Timo Timo Dilo Ento, Mama Dash File, Timo Maro. 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Deke Rachel, Ocaro, Don Tijero, Ecom Jair, Lawin Radio, and D. Deco Cafri Yabrina, Yawa, Berry Pierre Boron, went on a bit speak FM, Voices Unlimited. Come on, no, one air locum turu. Mano keratika kara kereni yana matendo wenye radio. Kama puwa bale kecha wa moke ken, wajera ti camp pa Manchester United. Kami noni, uyape report mala war ni yana matin, inoni Michael Carrick, tiken coaches ma Manchester United, guga mochalo kea teka. Wehoti kiki season, ento, laditi, tiye mutu otu kumabaya adida. Kami noni, i weekend ini, tiken coach, rather, ma Manchester United lulonyo. Pa Manchester United, giti considering mene ni, gimi iti kila diti. Weho, do permanent coach pa Manchester United. Kami no ni Sky Sports, guberi kikar mi discussing lo kini kiatman la wing radio. Makwaho, lo kumla dit, Michael Carrick, midu ku coach pa Manchester United. Kama big tini, mugi weekend ni, no moguno Manchester United, gumar mi iti chokila diti.
4: Manchester United, Michael Carrick is in talks to become the permanent head coach at Old Trafford beyond this season. Dan Carn has been speaking to him in his pre-match news conference and he joins us live right now. Afternoon to you, Dan. And what did Michael Carrick have to say then about his future? Did he open up or was he a little bit more coy?
5: Yeah, afternoon, David. Michael Carrick was pretty coy on his future. Really, this news conference out of Nottingham Forest on Sunday was dominated by questions about whether Michael Carrick could update on his own future at all, but you know, didn't want to get quite drawn into it just yet. But as we understand, as Sky Sports News, Manchester United are now in talks with Michael Carrick to continue as head coach at Manchester United beyond the end of the season. The Manchester United hierarchy, led by Director of Football Jason Wilcox, CEO Omar Berada, believe he is the right man to take this club forward into next season. And sources have told us that, look, there isn't a lot of gap between getting a full agreement for Michael Carrick. There's still, you know, the likes of legal, contractual issues to iron out. But what we could see, David, is a potential announcement before or even on the day of their game against Nottingham Forest on Sunday, Manchester United's last home game at Old Trafford of the season. And Carrick also confirmed he will address the crowd after the match, as we've seen previous managers do, regardless of his future. As I mentioned, Carrick himself didn't get quite drawn into it, but although he did have a bit of a laugh about his future too.
6: I can't blame you for asking, to be honest. Well, yeah, there's two games to go, right? So we knew, apart from that, there's not much else I can say. It's probably what you'd expect. I think the situation is pretty clear for us all. So same as in terms of preparing for the game, really, planning for that, and it doesn't change what I do this week.
7: How much involvement do you have in what the future might look like when you're talking to contract talks and things like that? Are you getting involved in that, or is your focus on the football?
6: Future for, as in squad?
7: Yeah.
6: Listen, the future for me, it's going to be decided pretty soon. You know, we knew that was going to be towards the end of the season, if not the end of the season. So nothing's changed. There's no big swing on that. That is what it is, you know. And obviously, whatever's beyond that is pretty close around the corner anyway.
4: One man who we know is definitely leaving Old Trafford, though, is Casemiro, Dan.
5: Yeah, absolutely, David. Casemiro ending his four-year stay at Manchester United this summer. It'll be his last game at Old Trafford on Sunday. He did miss the draw against Sunderland last weekend through injury, but he's been back training this week and he'll get that farewell in front of those Manchester United fans. And look, this was a decision made before Michael Carrick returned to the club in January, that they would decide to part ways in the summer at the end of his contract. Manchester United are really looking to revamp their midfield in the summer, also maybe adjust their wage structure a little bit as well. But Casemiro really has enjoyed his time at Manchester United, although he's maybe had some ups and downs. You know, he fought his way back in under Ruben Amorim. He also won an FA Cup under Erik ten Hag as well, which he says is one of his greatest trophies, although he won so many at Real Madrid before arriving at Old Trafford. And Michael Carrick, despite, as I mentioned, the decision being made before he returned to the club, really gave a really lovely tribute to the Brazilian midfielder before that last game on Sunday.
6: I can speak for since I've been here and met him, obviously, and worked with him. I think he's been fantastic for us, for me personally, for us as a group. I think what he's given us, I've said it before, I think the clarity helps of knowing the situation, and for him and for us to, for him to get his head in the place of where he gave absolutely everything in every aspect, knowing that it was going to come to an end at the end of the season. I think and like I've said before, it's credit to him for the way he's gone about that, and just because it's coming to the end and there's clarity with it, it's easy to go the other way as well. But he's fully invested, he's fully supported us as the staff and the performances that he's given. So he's obviously had some ups and downs, as like we all have in football and over the years, but to finish so strongly and to see that connection that he's got with the supporters is really good to see.
2: Yes, Merle did Michael Carrick le win radio. Come along, my doom. Away or war or car, Piano Berke car, my channel, a locum contract, my mega Berke Berke car, Milo Hello win radio. Kitty win your reporters, Kitty White Kinan, Charlie before two or Benetting Tabirk, Nottingham Forest, Kimar announcing contract, Paladiti. 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
8: and may well turn around, you know, if that's not going to improve rapidly, I might even say off you come, because there's so much at stake.
3: Grimace on the face of Unai Emery says more than any number of words, and Tammy Abraham is beginning to limber up.
8: Correct, he does have that. He's got Tammy Abraham there, who'd be desperate to get involved, but that's the way he pulled up there, Ollie Watkins. It looked like he felt something just pull a little bit.
2: Yes, Ben Oki de Bar. Come on, Emery, Unai, Ongen, you're lagging in more when you're ready, okay, man. Why are you out here? Sometimes getting a final, getting risking key players. And we okay, they now coaches still resting to my Maggie. In a rock again, multi main in the European, Ladiet Ole Watkins, or turning a con Van Dijk, and Nichaloka Guayodido, Pierre, or twisting the wind radio. Any Peter Nelma better trial, but come China, can now, I take a car walk, team doctors past on Villa, come at a yarn at Yangom, Nancharo Budugu, any ha, Pierre to 12 ball at it. Emery Unai, chamu kere nyutini bereka yabo key players itu mogo mateko man. 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Kamago wa any one of members pa team man mi midos, bro. Rather, one of the members pa Saranto mki no ke ka spying. Training session pa Middlesbrough when you read the world on Middlesbrough get a wajini na any ticking cheating multi member tehreda so getting no no mira gian macharo Middlesbrough getting no mira 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report any bano kaar kere
4: of our breaking story in the last 15 minutes or so. Middlesbrough have put out a statement calling for Southampton to be excluded from the Championship playoff final. It follows the so-called Spygate allegations where a member of Southampton staff, an intern, was caught viewing and recording the training session of Middlesbrough in recent days. So let's just tell you about the statement that Middlesbrough just put out. It reads as follows. Middlesbrough FC notes the decision of the Disciplinary Commission not to permit the club to intervene in the proceedings brought by the EFL against Southampton FC. The club regrets that outcome, given we are directly affected by the matters under consideration and hold relevant factual evidence as to the events in question and their competitive impact. The conduct at issue, namely the observation and recording of our training session ahead of a fixture of such significance, goes to the heart of sporting integrity and fair competition. In these circumstances, the only appropriate response is a sporting sanction which would prevent Southampton FC from participating in the EFL Championship playoff final. And we remain hopeful that the EFL, as regulator, will pursue such a sanction before the Disciplinary Commission in order to protect the integrity of the game, safeguard all member clubs and deter any attempt in the future to obtain an unfair and unlawful advantage in pursuit of promotion to the Premier League. The club reserves all its legal rights. OK, let's speak to our chief correspondent, Kaveh Solikol. Kaveh, Middlesbrough have set out their stall with this statement and they're not holding back in it, are they? Just tell me how significant you think this move is.
9: Well, look, what's going to happen on Tuesday or before Tuesday is we're going to have an independent commission which is going to look into these allegations that Southampton sent a staff member to spy on Middlesbrough's training session. Now, that potentially breaks two of the EFL's rules. One is that you cannot observe an opponent's training session 72 hours before a game. And the second one is that you always have to act in good faith to the other members of the championship. Now, what Middlesbrough are saying is that we wanted to be party to these proceedings as well. So we wanted to be part of the sort of prosecution at the commission. Because at the moment, it is just the EFL who are in effect the prosecution and Southampton are going to be defending themselves. And in this statement, Middlesbrough are saying we wanted to be part of the hearing, but we've been told that we can't be and we regret this outcome given that we were directly affected and we have relevant evidence. Then what is really, really significant in this statement is they go on to say that they believe that this is such a serious offence that if Southampton are found guilty, then the only appropriate punishment is for them to be expelled from the playoff final. Mm. And without saying it, that would mean Middlesbrough would take their place.
4: Yeah. Yeah.
9: So a week on Saturday, it would be Hull City versus Middlesbrough, not Hull City versus Southampton. After that point, they make another point, which is putting a little bit of pressure on the EFL because they say, we hope, basically, that the EFL, as the regulator, will be pursuing this sanction during the commission. So when we have this hearing, whether it's on Tuesday or before, the EFL will be asking the commission to expel Southampton from the playoff. And they say, we remain hopeful the EFL will pursue such a sanction.
2: Wow. Look, don't get more towards the end of the season. Look, I'm hot. 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The same goal ke mo arking Liverpool ke ti arking kwano. Why ni? Those are the things manuera with supporters. Pero supporters ero why megwa ni ti apiki mio eni ke mio. Why ni? Va mi argu bet consistency. In order to do my make, you don't make referee good, but consistency with their decision. Where no supporters give in the right track, meaning you need give any giving all again a pig. And I come okay, I'm all of Timo Kenneke Mio, and I come and you are being a Maduan in the Lamun. You can now towards this end of the season, controversial team attack. Coming on him, Kilo was Scotland, the final Tikabino. To Roma Gihirada, Peter Chalo final, but is a deciding game. You can Rangers key arts. 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Dano went in favor. He can go, okay, Nano J, Mogo Caro Comeno, no opinion poll, Padano Manurni, Pienkitic sympathy, no mere arts, go better car, me loyal, Scottish Premiership, but Kay Nerma Mege, and Nerma Ernigere, no Chicharo Cum, clean penalty. Luaniti Deco, Man Speak FM Sports Gallery, what you eh? 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
10: Soma flies, hit! 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
0: Life commentary, king nechima pol, lekum tu kuma pat pat.
10: Brian and Burmo, and Burmo in the penalty area, what a touch! Brian and Burmo forces a
1: brilliant.
0: Sports Gala. Chakachawa de Wachawa Beach Meltiano keep your board. Yabu and Donia Beach. 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
1: Thomas flies. Hit! It is something very, very special.
0: Life commentary. King Exma Paul. Lokum Tuhu Mapatpat.
1: Brian and Burmo. And Burmo in the penalty area. What a touch. Brian and Burmo forces a brilliant.
0: Sports Gala. Chakachawa Deck. 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Keep your ball. 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

0: Sports Gala. 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
0: Life commentary. 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
1: And Brian Mbeumo. 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What a touch. Brian Mbeumo forces a brilliant.
0: Sports Gala. 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Keep yara ball. 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
1: What an incredible shot from
2: every screen.
3: Close to winning this award. You're smiling because we had the conversation before. When you see him as a player, what is it that you admire about his qualities? And obviously, I know midfielders, they watch each other. And you've also trained with him, actually. I've seen you guys hanging around.
4: To be honest, I admire a lot him, first of all, as a person, because I've knew him from the Algarve when we were training together and everything. Obviously, I knew him already from West Ham, and we all knew the qualities he had.
3: Yeah.
4: And I've always said, I always thought that Rice was a player to play for Man United. And I was really sad when he chose to go Arsenal. I didn't know if was there the opportunity or the chance for him to come to Manchester United. But I always thought that he would be a perfect fit for our club.
3: Mm-hmm.
4: Just not for the player he is, but as I said before, for the person he is, for the professional he showed me that he is, and for his personality. Mm-hmm. And I think what he's been doing this season is great. He's a different position. He's a different style of play. He's a player that doesn't need to get in his position. He doesn't need to assist as much. He doesn't need to score as much, because he demands different things from him, and the way Arsenal plays is different for the way we play. So we can't compare the players, but what we can say that he's being one of the standout players from the Premier League this season. And as I said before, I'm very happy that I won it, but if Declan had won it, this award was well deserved too, because as I said, I don't think he's there the best player or whatever in the league. It's just like in a season where you have to choose between players, then obviously numbers make a lot of weight in the decisions. And I think I had a brilliant season and I could add that to my game.
3: Yeah.
4: Obviously for Dec it's more difficult for him to get that because he plays a little bit deeper. Mm-hmm. And still I think he's an amazing player, and if he had got this award, I would have messaged him and saying congratulations, as I did when he got into the final of the Champions League.
0: Yes, man, Ladit man ko Bruno Fernandes Berge Carmen loco one of the reporters come Berge Carmen penyo en pinyan to twal ki Ladit Declan Rice gubero kere at some point go team kere training before Ladit no joining team pa West Ham no and Bruno Fernandes would put joining team pa Manchester United. They have been good friends wadati no bene Carmen Manchester United nyoro miri ne bera tamela Ladit bubino about game Manchester United, but making decision with Arsenal, no better be a perfect fit both team Manchester United. Come on, what you Iberi kikar mi loyola diti bene award and mafuru kar Carman Writers Award. 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Bero wajati ini en machalo Bruno Fernandes bene bere kendo to ma uchwalo message ma Arsenal qualifying me chero a Champions League final. Congratulating Ladit Declan Rice key game. Key SMS. Pian gin kitilo remi WhatsApp message ni. 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But Declan Rice is also one of the good midfielders. I Premier League la wunyi radio. Iwinyo ki iri. 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But kene an individual awards and milo a Premier League player of the year kengo gini. 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There's a lot of things maki considering. 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
2: Thomas Wise hit! It is something very, very special.
1: Life commentary, gingage ma pol, likum tuku ma patpat.
2: And Brian Mbeumo. 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What a touch. Brian Mbeumo forces a brilliant.
1: Sports Gala. 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
0: Life commentary. 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
1: 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What a touch. Brian Mbeumo forces a brilliant.
0: Sports Gala. 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

0: 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Aston Villa gube kikar michiru gole ma mit la wany radio. Kwa crossing wa chere ba.
1: Of Austin McPhee, the set-piece coach, as that was being teed up. And it had his hallmark on it. Big goal on a big night for Aston Villa.
2: Yeah. I just mentioned about getting this boy involved a little bit more. Look at that. That corner goes all the way back, then it's pretty straightforward. Dina then finds Rodgers in that bit of space. He scored a goal against Manchester United from a little bit further out than that, but it had the same sort of shape on it here, where he opens his body up, doesn't overhit it, doesn't lash at it, just trying to whip it, bend it in towards that far corner. Goalkeeper.
0: Yes, me onoke Villa Park la win radio. Kaminoni deke o karpi arangwen we radio. Don't deke amano we first of cherry. But Aston Villa tika go team pa Liverpool go la chile kum nil. Don Premier League tika biyono iteng chabiat. 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No Manchester United to Nottingham Forest. 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Everton Sunderland. 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No to West Ham United la vunyi la liga. 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Eno Barcelona to Real Betis la vunyi radio. We a win ki bori. Number zero, a beer. I'm going to chill, pitch. Luandi Di Deco, Man Speak FM Sports Gala.
3: Sports Gala. Lokum to Mau Karo. Kimatika Bina Nyo.
1: Someone flies. Hit! It is something very, very special.
3: Life commentary. King H. Mapol. Likum to Mapat.
1: Brian and Burmo. And Burmo in the penalty area. What a touch. Brian and Burmo forces a brilliant.
3: Sports Gala. Chakachawa Dek. Wachawa Beach. Meltiano. Keep your ball. Riabu went on their beach. Speak Farmer. Duan Mapiki.
4: Hello.
0: Speak FM. Hello.
4: Hello.
0: Yes. Speak FM. Hello.
4: Jeremy
0: Timber pass, no?
4: Oh.
0: I better call, we mean update.
4: A foil.
0: Speak FM, hello?
5: Oh.
0: Yes.
5: Excuse
0: me, man. I'm going to go.
5: I'm going to go. I think I don't need to be the
0: Speaker from a look.
4: Cricket
0: Yes.
4: Amor.
0: Amor, Tony.
4: Amor, Tony. Hmm.
0: Speaker Femela. Hello. Hello.
6: Yes.
0: Hello,
6: it's Steven.
0: Steven, take your chimney, bro.
6: Naverne, I wanted to Burnley.
0: Burnley? I hear a bit here. All right, Luanti in the detail color. We need a man speaker from the sports gala. Speaker from hello?
7: Hi, Fella.
0: Yes.
7: What?
0: For my turn.
7: Eric is a notice. Yeah, I'm going to take it down, but not on the turn. Yes, Tommy Bear, Gimara to Twilly, speaker for Miller. Hello, speaker for Miller.
6: Hello?
7: Yes. All right. Speaker for me. Yes.
8: My name is Patrick and Old Wolven.
7: Speaker for me. Yes. Ati mabe man nga ai.
9: Ani na bebe ma mi parbo.
7: Parbo ti mabe.
9: Parbo ti ti na.
7: Ami
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7: Story anu ni a pite real.
9: Ini kau yang baca yang sama Falcao tu.
7: Radamel Falcao. Okay.
9: Norman.
7: Speaker from
9: hello.
7: Yes.
9: Okay.
7: Benjamin Sesko. Okay, though. Speaker from
10: hello.
7: Hello. Yes.
10: You see the name?
7: I tell my back, calling him.
10: I remember the logo, you have been a well.
7: Powell to the name.
10: Powell to my time. Get car, I don't go.
7: Paper.
10: I'll go, Villa. Go to bed, come at you, Lily.
7: Okay.
10: I am.
7: For my tech. Speaker for me,
11: hello?
7: Yes.
11: Yeah, I'm going to go to the house.
7: Where
11: are you going?
7: Okay.
11: Yeah.
7: What do you mean, Mr. B? I don't think my bed, Papa. My mother, I pity you.
11: That's for you. Yeah, I'm not here to phone me from the clan, right?
9: comme tout le monde est un peu de
7: temps.
9: Je suis un peu de temps. Je suis un peu de temps. Je suis un peu Premier League de Pignon, et then Champions League de Asma de Pignon. Je suis un peu de temps. Je suis un peu de temps. Je suis un peu de temps.
7: Ok.
9: Je suis un peu de temps. Je suis un peu de temps.
7: Ah, il y a mon pitié.
9: Ouais.
7: Speak FM, là.
9: Hello.
7: Yes.
9: C'était le groupe de Brazil à la demande.
7: Caladé, ma tige.
9: C'était le
7: nom. 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
9: Comme une introduction, on a été commenté. 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
7: Ok.
9: Et donc, je connais quand au Brazil, tu me vois.
7: Last time I was in 2002, Korea, Japan, Barabi, Bini. Speak FM, hello? Speak FM, hello? Hello?
6: Yeah.
7: Yes.
6: Yes. Hello, Julius.
7: Julius, what's your
6: name? Zombo.
7: Zombo, what's your
6: name?
7: Hello.
9: Hello, Diego.
7: What is your
9: name? I'm a man of China, Richard Kano.
7: Richard Kano, what is your name?
9: Richard Kano, I'm a man of China. I think that I will be a man of China. I'm a man of China, United. And I'm a man of China, I'm a midfield. I'm a man of China, I'm a man of China, I'm a man of China, I'm a man of China. Tu dois me mettre des commandes, un autre directeur, un autre premier league, un autre champion de l'équipe, tout le monde, tout le monde, tout le monde, tout le monde, tout le monde, tout le monde, tout le monde, tout le monde, tout le monde, tout le monde,
7: Yes, Aston Villa tell 1-0. Okay. Speaker from hello. Yes. How for a man and I quit? Okay. I'm going to go to the radio. I'm going to go to the radio. I'm going to go to the radio. I'm going to go to the radio. I'm going to go to the radio. I'm going to go to the radio. I'm going to go to the radio. I'm going to go to the radio. I'm going to go to the radio. I'm going to go to the radio. I'm going to go to the radio. I'm going to go to the radio. I'm going to go to the radio. I'm going to go to the radio. I'm going to go to the radio. I'm going to go to the radio. I'm going to go to the radio. I'm going to go to the radio. I'm going to go to the radio. I'm going to go to the radio. I'm going to go to the radio. I'm going to go to the radio. I'm going to go to the radio. I'm going to go to the radio. I'm going to go to the radio. I'm going to go to the radio. I'm going to go to the radio. I'm going to go to the radio. I'm going to go to the radio. I'm going to go to the radio. I'm going to go to the radio. I'm going to go to the radio. I'm going to go to the radio. I'm going to go to the radio. I'm going to go to the radio katugo kono la winde dio kaminoni mar club ya matai hada odo ko mochar ne oping na ramel falcao futi katugo la winde dio la diti obotao e ba ni ramo we o doctrine e boywood club ma mega matilo bo colombia kama yano ya be yebene tugo we o la diti tie kama te kere batino de gelwani di deko be agi khakan kama di gno ma arkat be kele di commentary kar ke kar di gno tugo tie final fa cup kama chelsea be tugo team pa Manchester City ke Wembley kanon fixtures mo kanem Premier League wen be oni ching chabiet mega ge khakan pe nyar matien
12: keep your bor we have went on a beach speak farmer duan mapegik

0: mau kiken ma piki declare kan de wera wa picha kadok netet pengo vera me yadi me adek lu bolku pengo vera bribing dan pengo vera for dan pengo vera yere rari wa tiki recording mi
1: ya actually to a club on my pat pat speak for ma duan ma pikit